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5: Tuesday afternoon on 97.1 3MDR, you've got the Music Garden with Dave the Goonie Bird Goonan. Plays all sorts of stuff. He doesn't really know what's coming up. So, you expect the unexpected on the Music Garden. 3MDR 97.1.

lightning that's striking me down. I am not right wing, I'm hard to describe. I write when I hear the dopest the vibes. Something that might make me feel alive. Something in the air tonight. Wings out in an eagle, I might take flight. Defeated with the norms, I must be strange. Cleanse an aroma, smoke from the sage. Bubble mass produced for the pack of views, for the realness and the attributes. Good drinks, switching the alley-oops. A big man chopping on some juicy fruits.

down, people, and I'll tell you a story. 200 years of history that's falsified. British invaders that we remember as heroes. Are you ready to tell the other side? We start our story in 1493 with a piece of paper called the Doctrine of Discovery, invoked by Pope Alexander VI. Without this good Christian, our story don't exist.

He boarded a fleet, and he was armed with the doctrine of discovery. The same tactics were used by Columbus. It's how today Australia claims terra nullius. 'Cause on that paper, the Pope did write that you're only human if you've been saved by Christ. And if there are no Christians in sight, the land you stumble on becomes your God-given right.

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And this side of history you don't write in your books. You don't want the truth and you don't want to listen. But how can you stomach Australia's contradiction? 'Cause we went to war in 1945. We were allies against a terrible genocide. And I know it's uncomfortable, but the irony I see is that you fall for them, but you don't

move on. Move on to what? I still remember. Have you forgot that Vincent Langari knew others were rising? Gurindji inspired us to keep on fighting. So call it Australia, go on, call it what you like. I just call it how I see it, and I see genocide. Now that you hear me, can you understand? There will never be justice on our stolen land.

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Yeah, what's that hacking, my brother? This is your boy Bods here, mate. You're listening to 3MDR 97.1, mate. Don't you dare change that channel. This is what's happening. This is Dash and Nizzles, mate. This is where it's all at. 3MDR 97.1, mate. This is it. Don't tune out, mate.

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politician and a back bar raconteur. 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

must have started as a crazy idea, on a napkin in a pub as they were having beers. 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

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Barry from the Railway Hotel thinks it's absurd. 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For Annabelle from Appaloos, it's the biggest laugh and it's a massive middle finger from all Osmosis staff.

0: in Wollongong. 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Stuck in traffic.
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Hello again, I'm Mark O'Neill, and this is Raised on Rock. 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Well, no specials or anything like that this week. We're just going to hear some great album tracks from years gone by, starting with the self-titled debut album by Bachman Turner Overdrive, Blue Collar, here on Raised on Rock.

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1: So, what is The Forge? 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

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On the show today, you have me, Brooke, on the control panel and presenting, and I'm joined by the lovely Asta, who is co-presenting with me today. We are delighted to announce that we are in our first week of Radiothon time here at 3MDR 97.1 FM. And the theme this year is 3MDR is Radioactive, people-powered radio. 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We are a listener-funded and absolutely independent station, and we are relying on you to keep us that way. This is our main fundraiser for the year, and all the subscriptions from individuals, artists, businesses, and community groups will enable us to keep the momentum going for the next 12 months. Everyone who subscribes or renews during Radiothon will go into the prize draw. Some of the prizes on offer this year are incredible. There is one of 10 $50 vouchers from Captain Stomp Records, one of two double passes to any event at the Lyre Room, Beringa, a food experience voucher for two, including seven savoury dishes and a dessert from the Independent in Jembrook, one of two vouchers for the works, which includes a haircut, steamy hot towel shave and added skincare from Cheeky Barbers in Upper Ferntree Gully. There is also one of three double passes to the Selby Folk Club, one of two double passes for Hillsville Sanctuary, Melbourne Zoo, Werribee Open Range Zoo or Kyabram Fauna Park, courtesy of Zoos Victoria. There's also a $100 voucher from Harndorf Chocolates in Upper Ferntree Gully, a four-pack of coffee beans from Empire Coffee Roasters and Honey Lane. There are three bottles of local wine provided by the Callista General Store. And there's a $50 voucher from Nevada Masala Spice Kitchen in Upway. We'd be ever so grateful if you could assist us by becoming a subscriber to 3MDR. 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For over 2,500 years, Buddha Dharma has helped people understand the causes needed for personal happiness. The path taught by the Buddha comes from understanding the true nature of our mind. It offers us the opportunity to realize our innate wish,
to be happy and fulfilled. The Buddhist Hour offers our listeners practical guidance and instructions on how to apply the Buddha's teachings in our everyday lives, with talks on Buddhist practice, application, and chanting. Our centre was founded in 1978 by John D. Hughes as a not-for-profit self-help organisation and was incorporated as a company in 1980. Located at 33 Brookings Street, Upway, Victoria, we are a homegrown Australian Buddhist temple, teaching from the main schools of Buddhism, Theravada, Mahayana, Vajrayana, and Chan or Zen. Our members practice the six perfections of generosity, morality, patience, joyful effort, concentration, and wisdom, which are the principal areas that a person needs to cultivate within themselves to develop on the Buddha Dharma path. In all our activities, members practice the cultivation of our five styles: friendliness, practicality, professionalism, cultural adaptability, and scholarship. Our centre's key objectives are to introduce a philosophy of life based on Buddha Dharma, to encourage the study, practice, and realisation of Buddha Dharma, to preserve the Buddha Dharma teachings, and to promote activities associated with Buddha Dharma and Buddhist culture in Australia and overseas. We are one of over 160 regional centres of the World Fellowship of Buddhists, an associated institution of the World Buddhist University, a member of the Buddhist Council of Victoria, and a founding member of the Ethnic Communities Council of Victoria. Right now, you're listening to the Buddhist Hour, live on Mountain District Radio, 3MDR 97.1 FM, each Sunday afternoon from 4 to 5pm. Each week at the beginning and then again at the conclusion of the Buddhist Hour, we play the Buddhist fanfare. It was written down about 2,500 years ago. This version is based on variations of the Vandana for Buddha. We will now chant the Vandana for Buddha, followed by the five precepts in Pali and English, and chanting of the Triple Gem Refuge. Vandana for Buddha.

0: Panchasila, five precepts. 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
1: I undertake to abide by the precept to abstain from killing.
0: Adina Dana Veramani Sikapadam Samadhyami.
1: I undertake to abide by the precept to abstain from stealing.
0: Kamesu Michachara Veramani Sikapadam Samadhyami.
1: I undertake to abide by the precept to abstain from sexual misconduct.
0: Musavada Veramani Sikapadam Samadhyami.
1: I undertake to abide by the precept to abstain from lying.
0: Sura Merya Majapamadatana Veramani Sikapadam Samadhyami.
1: I undertake to abide by the precept to abstain from intoxicants that cloud the mind.
0: Triple Gem Refuge.

0: You are listening to the Buddhist Hour on 3MDR 97.1 FM from 4 to 5 p.m. each Sunday afternoon. Again, welcome to the program and thank you for joining us. Today, we will be reading a teaching given by Tanissaro Bhikkhu called Joy in the Effort. It is from a talk given on July 20th this year, 2026. We would like to acknowledge the website Dharma Talks, www.dharmatalks.org, as our source for it. Joy in the effort. It's important as you settle in with the breath that you have a sense of ease with the breath, of liking to be here, of being interested in being here. That combination of qualities, at ease, liking, and being interested, is an important part of creating the safe space you want inside. As the mind grows more and more still, things are going to come up. Parts of yourself that you've been denying, parts of yourself that you've been hiding from yourself. There's an instinctive reaction to keep on hiding them, especially when you feel threatened by them. Yet, when you have a safe space where you feel secure with the sense that you can handle whatever's going to happen and you're still enough to actually see these things as they begin to make hints that they're there, then you can deal with them. But how do you develop that sense of feeling secure? It's not just in the final product of having a safe space. It's in the process of creating this safe space, of liking to do this process that makes the space yours. So, it's important that you choose a meditation topic that you really like, that you find congenial, that you find interesting. Whatever challenges there are, you feel up for them because you feel they're worth it. So, what's that topic? The breath is one of the Buddha recommended, is one the Buddha recommended the most because it's the force of life. The mind and the body meet at the breath, and you're going to be able to see a lot of things about the connections between mind and body as you stay with the breath that you'd otherwise miss. If you don't yet feel a natural affinity for the breath, try to talk yourself into wanting to know more about it. When you breathe in, where do you actually feel energy flow in the body? You may have some cartoon ideas about where the breath comes in, but where do you actually feel it coming in? Can you develop a sense of independence by saying, "Oh, this is where I feel it. Nobody else told me to see it here. This is my sensation of the breath. This is where I'm going to feel comfortable."
1: That's an important element in the practice. You're creating your space. And if you feel as if you're being asked to impose someone else's idea about the breath on your experience of the breath, look at those ideas instead as suggestions, possibilities that you can explore. But you're perfectly free to see, where do you feel the breath? And where do you feel the breath is most comfortable? What kind of breathing do you find most comfortable? What conception of breath energy in the body allows the body to feel refreshed, flowing through the nerves, flowing through the blood vessels, flowing through the muscles, the bones, the fascia? Which seems most congenial to you? This is your breath. This is your space. You've got to explore it and see what you've got here. Remind yourself that the way the energy flows in the body will have an impact on at least the health of the body. When the body feels healthier, when the circulation is better, then the mind feels more inclined to want to stay here. So there are ways you can get yourself interested in the breath. But if you don't find it interesting, well, what topic do you find interesting? You can try thinking about the different bones or about other parts of the body. Go down that list of 32. Even if they're not on the list, like the eyes, you can focus there too.
0: Where are your eyes right now? How do they feel? What kind of mental pictures do you have of them? Pictures you've picked up from anatomy? Pictures you've picked up from actually seeing somebody else's eyes at an autopsy? And how do you relate to the sensation of having eyes right here? The fact that they're staring out all the time. All the time. Or you can explore the topic of goodwill. What does it mean to have goodwill for other beings? What does it mean to have goodwill for yourself? Do you have trouble having goodwill for yourself? Ask yourself why. Why would you want yourself not to be happy? Some people get caught up in the idea that goodwill means that you have to think that someone deserves to be happy. But the Buddha never uses the word deserve. You have goodwill for others. Regardless, because you know that if you have ill will, you're going to start acting in unskillful ways. That then becomes your karma. So it's for your sake that you have goodwill for others, and it's for your sake that you have goodwill for yourself. You can start exploring where there may be some ill will in your mind. Remind yourself that you don't have to like other people in order to have goodwill for them. And you're not going to make them be happy with your thoughts of goodwill. You're just hoping that they behave in skillful ways, stop their unskillful ways, and that they'll find happiness in that way. Is there anyone out there for whom you can't have that thought? If there is, ask yourself why. Take it apart. Explore your mind.
1: That's what meditation is all about. You're exploring your mind. You want to find out what's going on. After all, there are some habits in there that are creating suffering one way or another. And the whole purpose of the meditation is to dig them out. You have to bring them out into what we say is the safe space, so that they're not so scary. They are scary because they're operating in the shadows. And of course, being in the shadows, they can look bigger than they are. A lot of times, when shadow animals come out, you see that they're a lot scrawnier than the outlines that you added in your imagination. So work on developing this safe space, and you make it your space, by taking an interest in making it. The places you've made are the ones you know the best. So take some joy in getting the mind to settle down. Take some interest in the problems, because it's that quality of interest that keeps you protected from your unskillful mental states. You probably know the type of therapist who says, "Whatever you say, I'm going to accept it." You don't trust people like that. It seems make-believe. But if you find someone who actually is interested in you, interested in your problems, who challenges you when you say something foolish, those are the people you can trust. So take an interest in your own mind. Take an interest in your experience of the body here, and an interest in your experience of the mind right here. That way, when other things come up, unskillful mind states, things that you're kind of embarrassed about, you can take an interest in them too. Your interest is what protects you, and it's also what helps solve the problem.
0: So, learn to take joy in the process of settling down. There's joy in the effort. All too often, we approach a task saying, I want a certain result. I'm going to grit my teeth and just strain and strain and be anxious until I get there. But you're not going to create a safe space that way. And when you do get there, it's going to be unstable, whatever you've got. Learn to settle down in the process of the doing, in the process of the making, finding joy in understanding your mind as it settles down. When it refuses to settle down, take an interest in why. After all, this should be the most interesting thing in the world, your mind, because it governs your life more than anything else. You should want to find out, what's the structure power, the power structure in here? Who's in charge? Who's calling the shots? You can take the role of actually calling the shots when you start saying, I want to settle down, get the mind still, so that I can see these subtle things with a sense of ease in the doing. Because that's how you create the ease in the concentration. It's not that you strain and strain and strain and finally get to an easeful location someplace. You find joy in the effort. After all, once you create a state of concentration, you're going to have to maintain it. It's not that you arrive and there you are, free from any other further responsibilities.
1: Take joy in calming the mind. Take joy in calming the breath. Take joy in keeping them calm. Know that you're on a good path that's going to a good place, and then focus on the path. When you have joy in doing this and is the process of settling down, then when the mind settles down, you'll have more joy in maintaining it and then putting that quiet mind to use, because it's your space. You made it because you were interested. So whatever meditation topic is offered, the Buddha offers a lot of them. Find one that captures your interest. And if it doesn't automatically capture your interest, ask questions to make yourself interested. This is not being imposed on you. This is an opportunity for you to explore yourself. Learn to enjoy the opportunity. Then, as the mind settles down into deeper and deeper levels of concentration, and things begin to appear that you've been hiding for a long time, you can take an interest in them too. They are part of the process. So focus on the process and not so much on your ideas of the product. Find joy in the process. Take an interest in the process, and the results will be joyful and interesting. All aspects of practice are like this. You get the most out of generosity when you enjoy being generous, when you take an interest in being generous. You get the most out of the precepts when you find joy in following them, becoming an honorable person. Take an interest in the challenges, because all of these processes, all of these parts of the path are there for you to learn, to open up parts of your mind. If you can't take joy in opening your mind, if you can't take an interest in opening your mind, what in the world will be joyful? What in the world will be interesting? It's when you find joy in the doing that when the process is actually done, it can lead to a genuine joy. May you find genuine joy in the process. May you be well and happy. May all beings be well and happy.
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1: Next on the Buddhist Hour is the Buddhist chanting of the Fo Guan Shan Buddhist monastic choir, which has stepped out of the monastery and spread to all corners of the globe. Whenever the harmonious and peaceful sounds of Buddhist music and chanting are played, there will be sounds of the Dhamma. The Buddhist chanting played on the Buddhist Hour is selected from Fo Guan Shan's extensive CD collection produced by Voice of the Ganges Records of Taiwan. We thank the late Venerable Master Xing Hun, Venerable Xuan Min, and all those involved in the creation of this beautiful piece of sacred Buddhist music.

0: If you would like to hear more Buddhist music from the Fo Guan Xian Buddhist Monastic Choir, visit us online at www.bdcu.org.au and click on the World Buddhist Radio where tracks are played each day.
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1: 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Once again, that brings us to the conclusion of this week's Buddhist Hour. We hope it has been most beneficial. We will now chant in Pali and English and transfer part of our merits to you and all sentient beings. Vandana for Buddha.

Paramita metta, loving kindness merit. Whatever beings there be, may they be free from hatred. Whatever beings there be, may they be free from hurting others. Whatever beings there be, may they be free from harming others. Whatever beings there be, may they be trouble-free in body and mind. Whatever beings there be, may they preserve their own happiness. May all beings who are subject to birth, aging, disease, and death be happy. May they be without enmity. May they be without malevolence. May they be without physical or mental suffering. May they be happy in both body and mind. May they be able to protect themselves from danger. Transference of merits. May this merit accrue to my mother and my father. May they be happy. May this merit accrue to all my relatives. May they be happy. May this merit accrue to my teachers and my preceptor. May they be happy. May this merit accrue to all gods. May they be happy. May this merit accrue to all hungry ghosts. May they be happy. May this merit accrue to all enemies. May they be happy. May this merit accrue to all beings. May they be happy. Mindful direction of merits. May this gift of merits help all beings know the path, realize the path, follow the path. May this gift of merits help all beings know the path, realize the path, follow the path. May this gift of merits help all beings know the path, realize the path, follow the path. May I be well and happy. May you be well and happy. May all beings be well and happy. May I be well and happy. May you be well and happy. May all beings be well and happy. May I be well and happy. May you be well and happy. May all beings be well and happy.

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0: Away Guana, Australia who up Chin New Year 2, are riding me September, Nikulwan Lee, Sin, Juan Saritiang, Melbourne Copia, Mang Dinkan Si, Nanzate, and the Telding in can low som. Zan program 2, Hunting Tower, Hall, Mount Waverlya, to a sitting in, Zan program, Lai Samto, Tap Tap Ball, and Lucky, Zem and sitting.
1: 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Chin New Year Lomnaka, September Nikul Pangale, Mandruksura, Volleyball, Volung Si, Suamokna, Hounding.
0: Soon late for Natsu, Dorset Recreation Reserve, Croydona, sitting in. 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

And welcome everyone to Crosswinds, the Jazz Fusion and Contemporary Jazz Show. I'm your host Tony Andrews, and I'll be taking you through till 9 o'clock tonight, and I'll be playing some great jazz fusion and contemporary jazz. Hope everyone's had a great weekend and enjoying their Sunday night. All right, I've got a lot of great music to play tonight, and I'll kick off shortly, but I just want to start by saying that it's our Radiothon. And from the 7th of September till the 4th of October. 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There's over 100 volunteers that give their time freely. And, yeah, if you can support this radio station, it would be much appreciated. So I'll talk a little bit more about what's happening with the Radiothon, and I do have a CD that I'm going to give away to a subscriber, the first person who subscribes, but I'll tell you all about that a little bit later. Let's kick off with some great music from American guitarist Alan Hines off his album Fact of the Matter. And it was an independent release in 2005. And on guitar is Alan Hines, Matt Rohde on the keys, Jimmy Johnson on the bass, Dave Hooper on drums, and the track is Kajong.

And welcome back. If you'd like to shoot me a text and say good day, you can do it on the text line, which is 04971 02000, and I'll give you a shout out. And I'm going to be talking a bit tonight about our Radiothon and how you can support this wonderful radio station. And I just want to tell you that there's a fantastic fundraiser that's going to be happening on Friday, the 9th of October, at the Great Suki Lounge in Belgrave. And it starts at 6 p.m. till late. And it's featuring Lost Canoe, Plaster of Paris. That's a cool name. The Jawa Pitu Band, Trash and the Treasures, Primary High, Jang Zig, Raw Cuss, and Fire Opal. And it's going to be a great night, and if you go along, like it helps to raise money to keep this radio station humming along. And there's another event which I'll tell you about, which is on at where is it? Here we go. Yeah, an acoustic companion live from the Upway Belgrave RSL, and that's on Saturday, the 12th of September. Oh, hey, that's already been. Oh, gee, Freudian slip. Okay, well, you missed out on that. All right, see, when I've got my head immersed in music, and I forget what date it is. Anyway, look, let me play some more music, and then I'll come back, and we'll chat more about subscriptions.

The wonderful Annika Niles, a German drummer, and that was off her album Punta, and the track was Rocket, and it was released in 2022. And some of you may know Annika Niles is or has been touring with the band Rush. She got the gig, and it's a pretty big gig, big shoes to fill. Yeah, fantastic. If you've just tuned in, you're listening to Crosswinds, the Jazz Fusion and Contemporary Jazz Show, and they'll be going through till 9 o'clock. If you want to send a text and say hi, the number is 0497102000. And I just want to tell you, I'm going to have a giveaway later. I've got a CD, brand new CD, to give away to.

guitarist, educator, and music producer by the name of Taz Petridis. And I'll play one of his tracks a little bit later in the show, but he's a fantastic player. All right, let's continue on with some music. I want to play a track from a guy called Darwin, and the album is Distorted Mirror, and the track is 33rd Century Man, and it was released in 2025 under the Phantom Records label. And this track features a lineup of the legendary musicians Simon Phillips, Mahenny Days on bass. Simon Phillips is one of the world's best drummers, and Greg Howell, who's a killer guitar player. And this is 33rd Century Man.

0: Delicious.
1: And yeah, fantastic. Up next, we're going to go to Germany, and German saxophonist by the name of Klaus Dolginger and his band Passport. And the album is titled Inner Blue, and this track is Rang Dang. And it was released back in 2011 under the Warner Music Group Germany. And saxophone Klaus Dolginger, Michael Hornick on keyboards and piano, Peter O'Mara on the guitar, Patrick Scales on the bass, great last name for a musician, and Christian Lettner on the drums.

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5: 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You're listening to Crosswinds, the Jazz Fusion and Contemporary Jazz Show. I'm your host, Tony Andrews, and we're going through till 9 o'clock. If you are out there listening and you want to come and say g'day, the number you can text me on is 04971 02000. All right, up next, let's go to Spain. And an acclaimed Spanish flamenco guitarist by the name of Nino Giselli, off his album called Galaxus, and this is the title track, and it was released in 2022 under Beat Clap record label, and the special guest is the late great Chick Corea on keys.

Welcome back. And up next, we're going to move over across to Sweden now. And a group called Conga Rong, a Swedish jazz funk band. And this is off their album called Yellow Butterflies. And this is the title track. And it was released under the Periphery Records in 2025.

And welcome back. You're listening to Crosswinds, the Jazz Fusion and Contemporary Jazz Show. As I mentioned at the top of the show, we're in our Radiothon month, which goes through till the 4th of October. And we're asking you wonderful listeners to consider subscribing to help keep us on air and, help us to bring you this sort of content. And there's so many great shows on this radio station. It's something for everybody. And if you subscribe in this month during the Radiothon, you go into draw for prizes. Yes, sorry, I'm just reading it as I'm speaking to you. So, yeah, general prizes. So there's one of 10 50 vouchers from Captain Stomp Records in Ferntree Gully, one of two double passes to any event at the Lyre Room at Beringia Cultural Centre. There's vouchers at food vouchers. What else is there? Oh, look, there's so many things here. My God, I'll be here all night if I read out this whole list. So anyway, there's some great prizes that you can be eligible to win if you subscribe this month. And I'll read out. So if you're a listener, it's $60 for the year and you get a thank you on the show of your choice and a discounted entry to any 3MDR events. If you're concession, a youth, a student or a pet, if you want to subscribe one of your pets, it's only $35. And you get a shout out every week on the show of your choice. And again, discount to entry to 3MDR events. 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A band or collective is $85 for the year. And same deal, you get a thank you on the show of your choice, discounted entry, and a two-week on-air campaign as well. And then you've got community groups, $90. That's the same. You get a two-week on-air campaign and discounts. Business is $150 and Friend for Life is $1,200. So, if you'd like to support my show, I would be so grateful. And if you want to support another show of your choice, yeah, go ahead. Every little bit helps. So I want to actually offer a giveaway. I've got a CD, brand new CD this week to give away. It's a CD from a Greek-Australian bass guitarist by the name of Taz Petridis. And I'm going to play a track off one of his CDs in a second. But if you live local and you're able to come into the station during the week, during office hours, and I'll give you the number to call if somebody subscribes, so you can organise a pickup. I'll leave the CD in the office for you with your name and phone number on it, so you'll have to text that to me. And the station is at Forest Park Homestead in Riley Road, Upway. All right, so let's get to it. I'm going to play this track from the great Taz Petridis. And this is off his album Turn the Page, and the track is called Bleecker Street. And it was released back in 2006 under Taz's management. And, let's put it on.

Oh yeah, and my bad before. I really messed up. Gee, I'm messing up a bit tonight. Sunday night, I must be a bit tired. The name of that track was "Sailing in the Jungle," and it was off Taz Petridis's album, the OG Sessions Volume 3, which was released in 2024. I said the track was Bleecker Street, but my eyes jumped down to the next artist, so forgive me for that. And I was just having a look at some of the, more of the prizes that you can go into the draw to win if you subscribe or you renew your subscription and during Radiothon month. Yeah, you can win a slab of Fat Goat Lager and Fat Goat Pale Ale from our friends at the Fat Goat Upway. And one of two double passes for Hillsville Sanctuary, Melbourne Zoo, Werribee Open Range Zoo. Wow, fantastic. $100 voucher to Harndorf Chocolates, Upper Ferntree Gully. And a four-pack of coffee beans from Empire Coffee Roasters and Honey Lane, and Honey Lane in Upway. 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And, yeah, the list goes on. I'll read some more out later. But as I said, if you'd like to win a CD from Tass Petridis, then if you subscribe and send me a text and tell me you have, then and you can come in during office hours and pick up the CD, it's yours. All right, let me know. Okay, let's go to the next track. This is from Kenny Carr, an album, and his album is Turn the Page, and this track is called Bleecker Street. And it was released in 2006, and Kenny Carr is a critically acclaimed American jazz guitarist, composer, and band leader. And with Kenny is Tom Baldwin on bass, Frank Russo drums, Donnie McCaslin tenor saxophone, and John Dryden on the organ.

0: Oh yeah, welcome back. You're listening to Crosswinds, the Jazz Fusion and Contemporary Jazz Show. I'm your host, Tony Andrews. And if you want to shoot me a text, it's 04971 02000. 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And gee, that would be fantastic. Thank you so much. All right, just hang on. I think there's a message.
1: Hi, this is Frank Zappa. I guess you don't have anything better to do tonight, huh?
0: That's right. It's that time of the night that I play a Frank Zappa tune. Good on you, Frank. And all right, I want to play Frank Zappa and the Mothers of Invention off a 1975 album, One Size Fits All. And yeah, Frank is a genius. I was actually watching a short doco about Frank just yesterday, and he was composing at the age of 14, and he was self-taught, and he was a very, very serious musician and composer. And later on, other musicians related in the doco that, you know, when Frank was an adult, you know, people had asked him, where did you study? Did you go to Berkeley? And he said, no. He said, I just reading books. So anyway, this is Florentine Pogen, released in 1975.

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5: And welcome back. I'd like to take this opportunity to thank some really wonderful people. I want to thank Robert from Aspendale. He's my best friend for life. Thank you, Robert. Hope all is well. To Jacinta from Sassafras, who's my subscriber. Brendan from Emerald. And I know that you renewed your subscription. Thank you very much, Brendan. Much appreciated, man. Peter from Woodside Beach. Thanks, Pete. James from Planet Earth. I think it might be time that you renew, James. I think you might have run out. Megan, all the way from China. Unbelievable. Thanks, Megan. And I know you'll be listening to this on the podcast. And thanks for your support. And Asia on Vinyl from Belgrave, thanks so much. And Chester, the Jazz Cat. Awesome. And if you want to be like these wonderful people and subscribe, go to 3mdr.com/subscribe. And as I said before, this month until the 4th of October, you will go in the draw for a whole list of amazing prizes. And it's not going to cost you an arm and a leg to support this radio station. All right, let's continue on with some great music. I want to play a track now from piano player David Garfield off his album, which is dedicated or honoured the 100th birthday anniversary of Miles Davis. Can you believe it? So if Miles was still alive, he'd be 100. And the album is called Miles 100. And this track is Freddie the Freeloader. And it was released this year, 2026, under Gretschy Records. And David Garfield on keys and piano, Rick Braun on the trumpet, great trumpet player, Eric Marenthal on sax, and Larry Curiel on guitars, Mike Picaro on bass, and John Gruen on the drums.

And welcome back. You're listening to Crosswinds, the jazz fusion and contemporary jazz show on 3MDR 97.1 FM Mountain Districts Radio. And hope you're having a wonderful evening so far. And if you want to send me a text, say g'day, the number is 04971 02000, and I'll give you a shout out. Alrighty, I want to play a track off an amazing flautist who personally I think back in the day, because he's pretty old now, was probably one of the greatest jazz flautists in the world, and I'm talking about the great Hubert Laws. And this album was released back in 1978, and Hubert Laws back in the day was the principal flautist for the San Francisco Symphony Orchestra, and he also was one best jazz flautist in, I think it was Downbeat magazine, 7 years in a row, which is no mean feat. And he's pretty old now, he's got to be 80 something, and he's still playing, which is great. And yeah, so this is off a beautiful album called Say It With Silence, and the track is It Happens Every Day. And as I said, it was released back in 1978, and this is a bit of a family affair, because his brother Ronnie, his sisters Eloise and Deborah Laws on this album, and also the great Joe Sample on piano and keys.

0: The great Hubert Lawless, fantastic player. And during that, I was actually Googled if he's how old he is, and he's 86 years old, and he's still performing. He what's he doing? He's performing on the 15th of September, in a couple of days, at the Walt Disney Concert Hall in Los Angeles, and it's a It's part of the NEA Jazz Masters Tribute Concert, and he also collaborates and records music. And collaborates on new projects. Unbelievable. It's a testament to how being committed to your art keeps you young. So fantastic. All right, I think it's time for some important messages.
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3: Back in my day, we used to sit around and listen to the wireless. That's the radio for you young folk out there. Well, guess what? I still do. I listen to 3MDR. Not Quite Midnight's my favourite show. They play the best metal. Yeah.
0: Yeah, hang around after my show at 9 o'clock. I think they might have a live duo in tonight. I've got a suspicion. There was some people lurking at the front door of the studio with some musical instruments. So, yeah, stick around for Not Quite Midnight. They always put on a great show, and they're a good bunch of guys. Yeah, if you've just tuned in, you're listening to Crosswinds, the Jazz Fusion and Contemporary Jazz Show. I'm your host, Tony Andrews, and we've got 30 minutes to go. And we'll play some more great music. If you want to send me a text, it's 04971 02000, and come and say hello. And as I said, it is the Radiothon, and it's going through till the 4th of October. And if you subscribe, become a new subscriber, or you renew your subscription within that time, you go into the draw to win lots of different prizes. Yeah, I read a fair few out before. And what else we got here? You get a $50 voucher from the Quarry Bakehouse in Upper Fentry Gully, a hair product prize pack from Sonder Hair Lounge in Upway, a homemade hand-printed one-of-a-kind apron from Stoner Sewing Company, Stoner. That's a bit suspicious. And a $50 voucher from the Rail Yard, Tacoma. And what else? A super cool long sleeve disco top from Unhinged Fringe. Awesome. And there's other things on here as well. So, yeah, if you want to help us keep this radio station on air, and so we can keep paying the bills, because there's around about 100 volunteers that keep this radio station going with different shows and all types of different music, and there's something for everybody. So please, if you can... if you have a few dollars and you want to support us, that would be fantastic. I think I might just quickly read out what the subscriptions are. 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So if you've got a lazy $1,200 lying around and you want to put it to good use, this might be for you. All right, thanks very much, and let's get back into some music. I want to play a track from a Canadian pianist and composer by the name of Sheldon Zandboa. Yeah, and off his album called Tipping Velvet. And this album was released in 2018 through Chronophone Records, and it's actually Sheldon's debut album. And this track is called Cat's Soul, and it features Bob Tidsley on the trumpet.
4: Let's keep going.

All right, up next I want to play a track from legendary guitarist El Dimeola, and it's off an album called Anthology, and it's a two-disc compilation album released back in 2000, capturing his musical material from 1975 through to 1982, and this is a beautiful track called Elegant Gypsy.

And welcome back. You're listening to Crosswinds, the Jazz Fusion and Contemporary Jazz Show. All right, up next, I want to play UK guitarist and composer David Preston off his album called Purple Black Volume 2. And the album was released in 2024 through Whirlwind Recordings. And the track is called Deco. And with David is Kit Downs on piano, Kevin Glasgow on the bass, and Sebastian Rochford on the drums.

And welcome back. All right, so I've got 7 minutes to go. Please stay tuned at 9 o'clock for Not Quite Midnight. There's a live performance by a vocalist and guitarist by the name of Ricky, and she is going to do some songs live in the studio. So stick around for that. I'm going to play a track from Elmer Ferrer, and he's a Cuban Canadian guitarist and composer. And the album, I'm going to really struggle to pronounce this, but the album is Pacisco Y Derredigo. Oh, I murdered it. And the track is called El Gluto, and it was released in 2019. And it features the flute of Rob Christians. And if I've got time, I'll come back and say goodbye. If I don't, I'll see you next week at 7 o'clock. And hope you can join me. Have a great week, and bye for now.

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0: And we are back for another week. 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
1: Hell yeah. Where? Who? No, Remy? Ha ha, you're missing out, brother.
0: No, he's off at a gig with...
1: He is.
0: He's seeing The Damned, who he did get the interview, and we were going to play that interview tonight, but he didn't send it to me.
1: Oh.
0: Well, so that'll be a next week thing, but yes, we do have an interview with The Damned at some point coming up.
1: Okay, I feel less inclined to give him shit now for not being here. A, he's actually at a show, and B, he actually did some work, so God damn it.
0: Come on, Hayden, keep up.
1: It's my first date.
0: We have our own show tonight.
1: Yeah, we do. We love live music, and we're going back to a bit of an old school feel, which we don't mind. We've got Ricky in doing a bit of her acoustic solo act. Ricky is from Out of Spite, who we absolutely love on the show. I have played a show. Mama Chance. Actually, that was the first show I played with them. And me and Ricky hadn't seen each other since we did a vet course together. I think there was one part when I think you were working at Myers, or no, I ran into you in the basement at Myers, and that was the last time I saw you. So I've seen you like twice in like 15 years.
2: Yeah, it was crazy. I remember like seeing you there, and I was like, dude.
1: But we will get to Ricky playing shortly. We just got some more stuff to work out.
0: Play a couple of songs, get soundcheck done, and we will have some live music.
1: Hell yeah, let's get it.
0: We're going to kick things off tonight with Maple's Pet Dinosaur, which is a fantastic name for an act. She's 15, I'm pretty sure from Melbourne, but definitely Australian.
1: If you haven't heard, what are you doing? You're living underneath a prehistoric rock.
0: All right, we're going to get into this is Child's Play.

0: Yeah? You're giving me nothing. It's my first time doing shit. Wait, we play again? What's up? What's up?
1: You can talk about the song if you want.
0: Oh, yeah. Good news. I wrote that at like a very like, yeah. The song is just written about just all the bad shit happening all at once. Just, yeah. And it's just like, I just want to hear good news. But yeah, it sounds like an uplifting song, but like the lyrics would be like, ugh. Yeah.
1: Keep going?
0: Yeah. All right. That's my newest single. I just dropped out last week. And this is one way to get an older release.

0: Do you want to play another song? To play something.
1: Yeah. We can play another song. We're going to go into a little bit of All Regards, who are playing a show next Saturday night alongside Sage. I can't remember who else is on that lineup, so I was going to talk about it later. We are showing all the professionalism here tonight.
2: No, yes. Yeah.
3: That's why we're chill. We're here just enjoying some time.
1: This is Discontent.
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That number again, 04971 02000. So get texting now, but when it's safe to do so, of course.

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1: Hell yeah. Thank you so much for Ricky for playing. That was sick. How'd you feel after that?
2: Oh, mate, I completely fumbled that last song. I was like, but no.
1: You know, if you didn't say anything, not many people would have noticed.
2: Oh, so yeah. No, that's
1: fine. Play it off. I think it was good. You need to enjoy yourself more.
2: Thank you.
0: Welcome. Oh. So that was stuff from your solo project.
2: Yes. Yeah. I'm a bit dusty today, so.
0: Aren't we all?
1: It is a Sunday. You are well forgiven.
2: Can see through time and space.
1: You go, Mitch.
0: Nah, it's all good.
1: You are also the drummer of Out of Spite that does vocals as well. That's pretty nice. You playing and singing. There's a lot of drummers out there that struggle with that. A lot of great drummers that can, but I've seen you live and you smash that hard and do well at singing as
2: well.
1: Oh,
2: thanks, man. Yeah, it's hard work. But no, it's fun.
1: So how did you come across doing the solo stuff? Have you always dabbled, or is it a secondary thing from Out of Spite recently? Or
2: no, always kind of written music and kind of just kind of picked up the guitar and I was like, oh yeah, play a few chords and chuck a little acoustic on, a little, you know, they call it the fucking thing that goes on there, the capo, you know? And I'm like, oh, that sounds even prettier. It's like I barely play guitar. It's really just, you know, I just fuck around and find out. Sorry, I shouldn't swear, but Trent told me to swear more, so, you know.
1: Of course he did. Yeah. For people wondering, Trent's an old co-host that used to be here. But, it's sweet. Like, you've obviously had a new single out. Have you played live before, or was this
2: that's literally my first time, so I thought jump into the deep end and do it live on air, so you know,
1: where we can hear it forever.
2: Yeah. Shit.
1: No, so
0: it didn't look like you were panicking.
2: Oh yeah, no, until I was like, oh, and no one told me. It was like they just like pointed at me and I was like, there was no run up. I was like, oh.
0: I did say 20 seconds.
2: Oh, I did not hear that. Oh,
1: you're
2: my God.
1: Too easy freaking out.
2: That's right. No, it's all right. I'm better at talking than playing guitar, so.
1: I wish we were. I wish I was.
2: Oh, far out.
0: I should be, but.
1: That was sweet. Were you trying, now you've broken the proverbial cherry of playing live, will you try and do a couple of solo shows as acoustic? Or?
2: Yeah. I just got to, like, figure out a play first, you know?
1: That helps.
2: Yeah, that helps. No, I definitely want to do something. I want to put on, like, an acoustic show somewhere and have, like, I don't know, it's just in the air at the moment, but yeah, I haven't even asked any of the people that I want to do it with, but yeah.
0: The Rail Yard's a really good venue for us.
1: Say that.
2: Yeah, there's, absolutely.
1: There's a venue, I mean, even if you want smaller kind of stuff, the Oak Tree Tavern, Paddy's Tavern, the local bar and grill next to Two Up from Paddy's Tavern do a lot of acoustic stuff
2: as
1: well.
2: Yeah, solid. That's actually really great, yeah.
1: Once we lost, like, a couple of us in the band are trying to do a bit more acoustic stuff now that we're probably having a break next year, so we're looking and doing acoustic stuff. And it's something that people, I think, disregard too easily. Like, even heavier bands. How many heavy bands have we heard do acoustic and it's amazing?
0: Yeah.
1: Like, it's getting into it.
2: Yeah. Let's tee it up. For sure.
1: Just dying here, don't worry about me.
2: We're all dying.
1: Oh, we're getting old. I did it to myself this time, it's alright.
0: Of course you did.
1: So, Remy on the other, Remy and Mitch, mostly Remy, every time there's a mention of my age, it usually gets older and older. At one point, I think you said I was from the Cretaceous period.
0: We're not here for you, hey.
1: I know. Enough.
2: Yeah, we
1: me.
2: Are.
1: No.
2: It's the Hayden Show.
1: Oh, God. That's a train wreck. But, yes, as we did mention, you are from Out of Spite as well. What's going on in the front there?
2: Well, we're just going to release... We're about to release a new single called Life at Last Call on the 10th of October. No, that's when we're going to play the show. The first. Thank you. See, someone knows what's going on. So the 1st of October. And then the 10th, we're playing a gig at the Tote Front Bar for a matinee show. And, it's with Brodown and The Wash.
0: A sick lineup.
2: Yeah, dude. It's got to be so fun.
1: The Washer is such
0: fun. I haven't seen Brodown in years.
2: I heard they're from Bayswater. I don't know if you're aware of that. But.
1: No, yeah. One of the guys actually, I don't know if he still does, but he worked at Zags in Peronia for a while.
2: Where?
1: The Zagamis.
2: Oh, no way.
1: Yeah.
2: Huh.
1: He used to run into him like, hey, you're the guy from the Wash.
2: Solid.
1: So thanks, man. Thanks, man. I'm trying to work it out of my face. That's a sick lineup.
0: Whereabouts did you record the track?
2: At home. Yeah.
0: Yes.
2: Yeah, did it all myself. Yeah. That we all did it, but yeah. But yeah, just recorded it at home. And yeah. So things are too expensive and like, you know, no one buys music anymore, you know what I mean? So it's just like, well, do it yourself. DIY. Solid.
1: It's a punk thing really.
2: Yeah, that's just how it's meant to be. And I think the rawer things are now, I think the better, because like everything sounds too polished and now I'm like, I can't tell if it's like AI anymore. And I'm like, no, I want to hear raw music.
0: Yeah.
2: You know what I mean? So I'm just like, yeah. But, yeah.
1: You are a three-piece. How does your writing process usually go between you guys?
2: Well, Chris will normally just, he has the lyrics and the melody, everything written kind of. And then I just come and play drums, because obviously we live together. He's my husband. And then Brendan will just bring it into band practice, and then Brendan will put his bass and stuff all over it. And then, yeah, it kind of just comes together like that. But, yeah. Yeah.
1: Pretty simple.
2: Yeah, simple. I don't know.
1: As you said, raw punk style. No, but it's funny you say that, because it is good to hear, because a lot of people just sit in a room and one guy will just write everything and just send it, this is what we're playing.
2: Yeah.
1: It's good to hear that, you know, there's a bit of get into the band room, play it. He gets over there and has to put over his own bass and his own feel. And it's better than just, yeah, I think there's more organicness to it.
2: Definitely, definitely, yeah.
0: How did Out of Spite come together?
2: Well, me and Chris have been together for a while, you know, so then we always played drums and he's always played guitar. And it was like, well, we should be in a band together, like, you know. So it was simple. We're just like, okay, let's make a band. And then it was so hard to find a good bass player. Like, finding a good bass player is like so hard, especially one that can like write riffs on bass, you know what I mean? Like, do you know what I mean? Like,
1: not just follow the root note.
2: And like, we were about to give up. We were like, we're just gonna be a two piece and it's just gonna sound awful, you know what I mean? Like, not sound awful, but you know, it needs bass, right? But like, we thought we're never gonna find anyone. And then by the grace of God or whatever, I don't know, like, just Brendan appears and we're like, he like sent through, like, you know, him just wailing away on like one of our tracks, you know, just sent through email us. And I was like, that's sick. And then we got into a room together and like, yeah, I was like, this guy's it. Like, yeah, he's solid.
1: Rest is history. And you are all damn efficient at your instruments and fun to watch.
2: Thanks, man.
1: You're
2: gonna be crazy.
1: As Mitch said, it's not about me. But it is a fun live show to watch. There's so many different elements to, I mean, watching him play guitar is just ridiculous. His fingers just move so much.
2: Oh my god, dude, I can't. He's like, I go into a trance. Yeah. Chris's fingers, like, he's
1: It's Brandon. Like, what did someone say to me? It's like watching the sound of Blink Technicality triple fold, like certain Blink riffs. It's like if you had made it more technical and sped it up another like 20 tempo.
2: Dude, thank you. That's never heard that before, but yeah, bring it on.
1: Sick. I mean, you set the beat really. It's up to you. You're like, you just went, nah, we're playing slower today. I'm done with this.
2: Normally, it's like anxiety and everything's just super fast. Yeah.
1: Nice.
0: How do you find being in a band with your partner? Because I know, like, Trent often said, nah, that's the death of bands the moment you got a relationship or a marriage happening.
1: I think it's different because you guys were together before you started a band. Yeah. So that's the loophole, I think.
2: That's it.
0: Yeah.
2: That's it. Yeah. Nah, but it's like a band is already like a marriage, you know what I mean? So it's like we're married, the band's a marriage. It's all, you know. But I wouldn't want it to do this with anybody else because we lock in, you know? Yeah, I've never locked in with anybody. You know, I've played in bands like almost half of my life and, yeah, it's just, this is solid. It's like the best band I've ever been in. I'm, yeah.
1: you got to enjoy it. It doesn't matter how big or how small or how crap you are even. If you're enjoying it, then that's what
2: exactly.
1: matters.
2: Exactly. Yeah. That's it.
1: All right. So you did want to mention, and I did see your video, that your post that you did earlier.
2: Uh-oh.
1: Is it today or?
2: Uh-oh, what did I do?
1: Well, no, you you were mentioning that people, you wanted people to roast you. And I
2: don't do it.
1: But there is a text line, 04971 02000. I would beg, give us all your positive support, but Ricky wants you to roast her. I think the latter. But yeah, you can text in, let us know how you feel.
0: Absolutely.
1: Or request a song.
0: We have plenty of space tonight. Alright, speaking of, we are getting into a track. This is a Hayden one. Mannequin Death Squad. This is Van. I can't speak.
1: Sunday.
2: Who can I?
0: This is Van Gogh.

0: Sorry. I just love we talk about this place being haunted and the squeaking.
1: Door swing open, squeaks happen.
0: Great intro to come back after that bracket.
1: Future Static there, swing. We might quickly back announce for the last bracket as well because we didn't get a chance to do that. It was 156 Silence, Order and Entropy, Eveline. I'm not going to be able to pronounce that. Selena?
0: Selena.
1: And All Regards, Discontent. As I said before, All Regards are playing a show next Saturday in Trafalgar.
0: Oh, yeah, that's right, it's there.
1: Which is really nice because I might be able to go to a show.
0: That's the one we have to work out. I might have to come all the way from Rosebud and just crash at your place.
1: That is with Sage, who also just dropped a new album, so we'll be playing some of that a little bit later too.
0: All the new music.
1: All the new music. We are definitely not running on the fly. And Tiny Red Houses.
0: Oh, that's right.
1: That's on the 19th of September.
0: How good is that?
1: There is also an Eveline headliner the night before.
0: I've had no information up whatsoever tonight.
1: that's at the Catfish with Matilda Mares and London. Or Julius, I think. This is really weirdly put out poster. But, yeah, that's the Fitzroy, the Catfish in Fitzroy. I can't speak today. I don't know what's going on. So get around that. We're usually better than this.
2: Don't even worry about it.
1: We still have Ricky in the studio.
0: Here for a bit of a chat still. Chew the fat.
1: So is there anything else happening in the Outer Spike camp after the single launch?
2: We're just going to be playing heaps of shows. That's it, really. Yeah, it's playing heaps of shows. Yeah, that's it, really. And trying to record an album, but, you know,
0: play shows and record an album, nothing big.
2: Yeah, no, but the thing is, like, you got stuff and it's just, like, getting around to doing it because it's, like, you work full time and then it's, like, all your hobbies and everything the things you want to do, you think about all day and then it's, like... It's like life admin, and there's like the things that.
1: How's it suddenly 9 p.m. and I haven't done anything?
2: Exactly. Yeah. So it's happening. It's just slowly happening. But yeah,
0: life gets in the way a little bit sometimes, and you just gotta prioritize a bit.
2: Yeah, that's
0: it.
2: It's hard,
0: but that's why we do music, I guess. It's part of the soul.
2: That's it.
0: Life.
2: Mm-hmm. It's a beautiful thing.
0: So when are some of these shows coming up?
2: Yeah. So the 10th. Of October at the Toe. Yeah, because look, you had me before and I got shit all completely wrong. But yeah, so the 10th, that's happening at the Toe front bar with The Wash and Bro Down. That's a matinee show, it's free. So good excuse to day drink and listen to punk rock. And what else?
1: Like I need an excuse.
2: Exactly, right? That's it. What are we doing after that? I know there's other gigs coming up, but it's not coming to mind right now. But there is some, maybe I don't even know if I could say because they haven't been put up, but I haven't organized them. So, but there is more, but wait, there's more. Yeah.
0: I mean, am I on the right page for your spot? I don't know. Do you use
2: that's an, I don't, oh God, I didn't even know that was still a thing.
0: That's not the right one.
2: That's not the right there. That's not right. Yeah. That looks right.
0: There we go.
2: No, that's
0: the same one.
2: I don't understand.
0: Facebook's been... That's right. I think I knew that photo. Yeah. I'm like, this isn't the right one.
2: I tried to delete that one and I can't, but anyways. I didn't even know that was still a thing.
0: I do like it says it's, out of spite, born in 1991.
2: Yeah, because I thought I had to have... I don't even know. I fumble.
0: we're MySpace users. Facebook is...
2: That's right. Exactly, yeah. Instagram's where it's at, I guess. But, I mean, right, I hate social media.
1: I'm the young
2: media.
1: One in the room today.
2: Pardon?
1: It's like, all right, I'm the young one in the room today.
0: It's nice having someone
2: How
0: my
2: old
0: own
2: you?
0: Age.
1: 31.
2: 31? Yeah, well, you're not that much younger than us.
0: Much. But how old's Remy?
1: 29.
0: Oh, he's not even 30 yet. No wonder he calls me old.
1: Bust. It'll happen to him.
0: As soon as he hits 30, those knees will crunch.
2: Yes.
1: Going back to what we were saying off air about there's always a Simpsons quote for it.
2: Yeah. Also, too, I want to bring something up in Upway. There are snakes
1: Yeah, we should probably CSA this.
2: There is seriously snakes in the tele... What do you call them? The telecommunication things.
0: Drain boxes. The ones on the ground.
2: Well, the ones on the ground that are in the pavement. I was there. We're walking past the dentist there. I don't even know if that's still a dentist, but it's anyways there in Upway. And there's like... I don't know if they're tiger snakes or what. I don't know what kind of snakes they are. I didn't get too close to suss them out because I'm not an
1: funnily
2: idiot.
1: Enough, they're snakes.
2: They're snakes and new fear unlocked. Snakes in drains.
0: I'm sick of these goddamn snakes and these goddamn drains.
2: Yeah, so be careful out there.
0: I mean, it's like we're a community radio show that should report on community events or problems in the community.
2: Well, there you go.
1: It's not heavy. We don't care about it.
0: Is there a band called... I mean, we had Serpentry.
1: We did have Serpentry. We are going to play one of those tracks that they played live the other week very soon. But we'll bring it back to Ricky's solo project. What's your writing process for it?
2: I just write a bunch of, like... It's kind of like poetry sort of thing, I guess you would say, but I'd have like a melody behind it. And then, I'll just pick up the guitar and I'd play something out. And then I'm like, oh, that sounds all right. And then when I've just discovered BandLab. So I've just been like making beats so the songs don't sound so like, ugh, poor me. You know what I mean? Like acoustic guitar, I'm just like, oh, you know. So, yeah. But try and make it sound a bit more upbeat and like poppy and I don't know. I just... Have fun with it, I guess. Yeah.
0: Well, you gotta. Yeah. You're not enjoying what you're doing, then why are you doing it?
2: Exactly. But yeah, they sound... The one... When I play them on acoustic, they sound completely different to the ones that are like, on the Spotify or whatever, like recorded. Yeah.
0: Generally happens. I mean, you can put a bit of more artistic flair and fun with stuff and effects and, you know, you want to, be happy with what you created.
2: Yeah, exactly.
0: You know.
2: Yeah.
0: And a lot of live bands don't sound exactly the same anyway because they're... You know, like you're saying, sometimes they're a bit too polished or overproduced.
2: Yeah.
0: So, they're just as hell. Do we have that Out of Spite track?
1: We do.
0: Did we want to go into an Out of Spite track?
1: We can go into the Out of Spite track.
2: Can we go?
1: No, we're being given it. We can't actually play it.
0: Wouldn't be the first time that's happened.
2: Nah, run it. Let's go.
0: So we got world premiere. Breaking news.
2: Also, too, if you love The Simpsons, you might want to, I love it. We've been saying so many Simpsons quotes today, but there is actually a Simpsons quote in this.
0: Maybe that's a collab that Our Spite Wants the Lost should do, just a Simpsons song.
2: Dude, yes. Wait, we got to
1: cover an Oakley Doakley's track?
0: Yeah, maybe. Seems weird, though.
2: B-flats, let's do a B-flats song. Baby, I'm born.
0: Just a punk version of a B sharp song. Now that's
2: gold.
0: Where it's at.
2: Actually, that's gold.
1: I feel like once we're lost, need to bring Sean back for that.
0: Baby, yeah, he might be coming to that next show. Anyway, other things. I'm getting excited.
2: Me too.
1: This is Life at Last Call, world premiere.

0: think we have a winner.
1: What's up, my friend? Midnight. We are Serpentry. This song is False Idols.

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0: Seems like it's been forever since you've heard our voices.
1: Hell yeah.
0: That was the Kitty Hawks. Hold your fire.
1: Hell yeah. Again, because Swamp Fest was announced a while ago, but I think we've forgotten to talk about it. That's at the Workers Club in Fitzroy, the 3rd of October.
0: That lineup is sick.
1: Eddie is one of my favourite lineups I've seen in a long time. Just to rattle off a few of them. Kitty Hawks, obviously, All Hope Remains, Forklift, Judo Chop, Kegan. It's and plus more, it's got to be a hell of a show. Judo Chop, phenomenal to watch live. If you haven't seen Judo Chop or heard...
0: I haven't seen them in a while.
1: Oh, man, I got to play with them at the Barwon Club in Geelong a few years back. And I already liked them, but forgetting they have three guitarists, and because there were so many, like, the stage wasn't that big, the two main guitarists are just on the floor running around and shredding and stuff, and it's just fun. Like, and even a bass player might as well be a guitarist. It is just that phenomenal. So, yeah, check that one out.
0: Now, before that, Alter Drive, The Book of Eyes.
1: Yeah.
0: And new one from Future Static, Swing.
1: That definitely put a swing into the show.
0: Nice.
1: Absolutely good. We're still here with Ricky.
2: Hi. How good are the Kitty Hawks? I was like, pick it up. I just want to skank all the time.
0: Yeah.
2: When I listen to them. Dude, my legs were killing me. I think the last time we played with them, we were at Geelong. And we've played a few shows with them, but like, I skank so hard that like my legs were so sore. I couldn't, I had to like, get on the toilet was hard. Like, skanking is like, it's exercise. Skankercise. We were talking about this. It'd be like, let's get physical, but it'd be like skanking,
1: instead of Zumbas,
2: it'd be ska. Like, you know,
1: ska exercise.
2: Yeah.
1: That's
2: a thing. Make it happen.
0: I'm Kitty sorry.
2: Hooks, hear me out.
0: You can't be unhappy with a trumpet blaring like that.
1: Oh, no. Absolutely. I mean, ska breakdowns, who would thought? They do it well.
2: It works.
0: Still not the weirdest breakdown I've ever heard.
1: Which would be?
0: The reed pipe.
1: Yeah. Yeah.
0: I might play it a little bit later because we haven't played Wise Man's Fear in a while, and I don't think we've ever actually played that song on air.
1: Still time. Still got time.
0: Still got time.
1: Now, there is a big question that I'll hand over to Mitch to ask you.
0: So, you

0: putting on a show. You can have one Melbourne band, one Australian band, and one international, including you guys, on the lineup. What's it look like?
1: You can pick anyone you want.
2: Melbourne band. Wait, am I, like, is Out of Spite one of the bands?
0: Yes.
2: Yes? Okay. Melbourne band as well, that would be with us as well?
0: Yeah.
2: Yeah, okay, Melbourne band.
1: So you dream one, or a fun one.
2: Oh, man, you put me on the spot.
0: That's the plan. Is
2: Frenzel one from Melbourne? Are they from Melbourne?
1: Who?
2: Frenzel, are they from Melbourne?
0: Yes.
1: I'm pretty sure they are. I mean, they played TLC and Evie's how many times? I mean, they played everywhere in Australia, though, so many times. I'm sure they're... Fact checking.
0: No, they're from Sydney.
1: Are they Sydney?
0: Fuck. Yep.
1: Really? I think if they
0: were... Formed in 1992 in Sydney.
1: If they weren't here...
2: Eka Vandal. There we go. Done. Eka Vandal, because she's from Melbourne, so I'll put that there. Eka Vandal. And then, like, just Australian band. Frenzel. All right, well, then we'll just say Frenzel.
1: Frenzel Rom.
2: Right?
1: Easy. Nice.
2: And then...
1: International.
2: International. Oh, my God.
1: I'm surprised you didn't go straight to one.
2: What?
0: It's all right. We'll talk about it once we're done.
2: You got... What were you? We Blink.
1: No.
2: What?
1: You have a lot of tattoos.
2: You gonna say Kiss? Yeah, that would be strange, wouldn't it?
1: Who cares?
2: Okay.
0: Doesn't matter how strange the lineup. That could work.
2: Can we borrow their pyrotechnics?
0: Yeah.
2: Done. I mean, you're putting all right. That would be interesting, wouldn't it? That'd be fucking weird, and I'm down for it. Yes.
0: I'm surprised you didn't say Kitty Hawks.
2: Oh, and Kitty Hawks for sure. Yeah. Okay. Well. Can we have all of them? Can we just have all of them?
1: All of the bands.
2: All the bands.
0: Five band Kiss lineup? Fuck it, why not?
2: Yeah, fuck it.
1: I don't think Gene would be happy, but having stuff in.
2: Could you imagine Kitty Hawks or Pyrotechnics? Fucking hell, that'd be sick.
1: A trumpet with just sparks coming out.
2: Dude, literally. Oh my God.
1: Kitty Hawks, get on it.
2: Yes.
1: We want a skanking and Pyrotechnics.
0: Yes. I know a pyrotechnician.
1: So do I.
2: All right, well, we're going to tee this up. We're doing it, yeah.
0: We're doing it at the skate park.
2: We're doing it at the skate park.
1: Kitty Hawks headlining with pyrotechnics.
2: Yes, and Kiss will be there too.
1: Yes.
0: Playing beneath Kitty Hawks.
1: Yeah. Where they deserve to be. No, don't hurt me.
2: Oh, Gene it's Simmons totally is gunning fine. For you. I know. Yeah. Also, I would love to play with Rancid too. So, I mean, like, that would, I mean, could you imagine? Let's throwing in all the bands now, but like,
1: no, gone rogue, gone rogue. Cut the mic.
0: Thanks for coming in, Ricky. Do you want to plug the gig again, the single launch?
2: Yeah, single launch is happening at the Tote Front Bar on the 10th of October, and it's with The Wash and Bro Down and us, Out of Spite, and I think it starts at like 3 p.m. or something. It's a matinee show. It's free entry and solid.
1: Hell yeah.
2: Yeah, and it's getting warmer now too, so it's like day drinking time.
0: It's perfect day drinking
1: time.
0: Oh,
1: yeah.
0: Mm-hmm. The single comes out on the 1st?
2: Yeah, single comes out on the 1st.
0: Get behind it. You heard it here first tonight.
2: Yeah.
1: Oh, I heard that.
2: Wow. Yeah. That was your arm just
0: That was my arm, yes.
1: So, anyone listening, Mitch just lost his arm.
2: Anyway. It's all right. Yeah, no, it's like popcorn.
1: Thank you so much for coming in. However, a couple of songs that you played for us, you did really well and I enjoyed it. So.
2: Thanks, me. Love ya.
0: This is They Said Your Ghost Was I Can't Read the Rest of That.
2: I like that. That sounds good.
0: They Said Your Ghost Was a Promise from First to Last. We'll be back shortly. You've been listening to Not Quite Midnight and we've been all over the shop. It's been
2: it's
0: great.
2: It's been not quite right.
1: Before we go, apparently this bracket is just a 2009 throwback.
0: All right, let's go.

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0: chatting again. It feels like forever since you've heard our voices.
1: Yeah, that was a 5-minute track. I mean, not too long. Considering I didn't realise that Ultra Drive song was 7 minutes. That was only a 5 minute and 1 second.
0: And the Sage track was only just over 2 minutes.
1: So it balances out.
0: Yeah. That was Primrose Pass, Irrelevance, and then Victim by Sage, who dropped their album on Friday.
1: That
0: whole album goes for 25 minutes.
1: Yeah.
0: Short, sweet.
1: It reminds me of, I think it was an Every Time I Die album that was like that. It was like half an hour, which is under half an hour. And it was sick.
0: Their guitarist just died.
1: What?
0: Yeah, I'm pretty sure it was Every Time I Die.
1: Oh, look, I haven't been on social media for the last two, three days, really, so, God, Jesus Christ. Let's take it to a more positive note while you do that. Thank you again to Ricky for coming in. A hell of a chat and good couple of songs. Love having live music, it's great.
0: And we're keeping it going, too. Next week, we do have She Weaves Grotesqueries playing in live, who is on the Halloween event that we are a part of, which we'll go into a little bit more in-depth next week. That one's finished.
1: I just realised.
0: Yeah.
1: It's to my back. I thought it was going to be Radiothon, and I was like, no, that's not it, but we should talk about that.
0: Yes, it is Radiothon, so if you like what we do and think we should keep doing it, feel free to subscribe.
1: 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I think at one point on a very past Radiothon, someone said you could subscribe your favorite curry.
0: Mm-hmm. You still can.
1: You still can. 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
1: Hell. I mean, you get a lot of benefits too if you do that.
0: Yeah.
1: We do, if you do subscribe to a certain show, we will sponsor per se your whatever your group or collective is.
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1: Well, that's a good point.
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1: Mother to family. Hell yeah.
0: But yes, does help us keep the show running.
1: Keep the lights on, as I said.
0: Yep.
1: And help us get new driveway.
0: Or whatever it is they're doing out there right now, because I have no idea.
1: Like everywhere else in the world. There's a new building going up. When did that happen? Yesterday. Wow. Anywho.
0: Alright, we are going to play... We spoke about them briefly earlier in the... I don't know what I'm saying anymore.
1: We spoke about earlier in the evening. Because they are playing on Swamp Fest with the Kitty Hawks. I presume we're up to Judo Chop.
0: We are.
1: Oh, cool. This is Fearless. Judo Chop!

0: Dude, that was sick.
1: Showing teeth, make it out.
0: That was really cool.
1: We're at the end of another show. Remy, what did you think? All right, you weren't here.
0: I thought you were going to be way more savage than that. I really thought you were going to be like, Remy, what do you think? I don't care. It was a good show.
1: It was. It was a great show. Thanks again to Ricky for coming in, playing some tracks.
0: It was good to see her husband came in for briefly before the show. So it was good to see him for a split second. Chris, shout out, mate. So definitely love to get that Our Spy actually in properly for a set, and hopefully set up some other stuff with him, maybe if we're lucky enough, a show or two.
1: Absolutely. So, especially as you like just the three pieces. They fit in so easily. You put them in any room in the studio.
0: Yeah, true. They would even probably maybe fit in their old studio.
1: Yeah. Not well, but they do it.
0: I'll make them fit. Oh, God. All right, on that note.
1: Yes, as I said, we have She Weaves Grotesqueries in next week, which will be cool. We've got some other bands in the works. But I think the week after next, we're going to have a week off.
0: A week off, or is it...
1: Oh, so just a free week, not a week off.
0: We'll be here, but no bands. Band-free...
1: Actually, no. Motion Blur will be in next week, the week after next.
0: So we've still got more.
1: We've still got more. It's the week after that. It's the 4th. We have no one currently in. If you're listening and you want to play live on air...
0: Yet. So, yeah, the 4th of this...
1: October.
0: Okay. Well, see what we can do.
1: All right. We're going to leave you with a live one, like usual.
0: Hell yeah. Well, we got Mitch.
1: We'll see you guys next week.
0: Laters.
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I nearly took my own life and turned

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0: Well, howdy, everybody. You're back here on the all the hours of the day, and that's a Dead Parrots number one radio show by that name. We had some stiff competition from the some of the hours of the night, but we came out on top. I'm your host, same as every episode. My name is Big T, and I'm here with America's beloved country music sweetheart, Clemens John Ringo.
1: Yee-hoo! Howdy.
0: Howdy, Clemens.
1: Howdy, Big T.
0: Good to see you around this time of year. For those listening at home, you probably have looked outside your window and realized it's Christmas time. And we're here down at the Dead Parrot Christmas Float Parade, where we're celebrating all things festive.
1: Yeah. Well, as you know, it's been a very busy time for me, playing a lot of gigs, and I'm just stoked I could be here and to celebrate Christmas with y'all.
0: I didn't know that at all, actually. I hadn't realized that you were touring again. Is this some kind of new angle where you're trying to make sure that that not too many people know? Because I know you're a secretive man.
1: Well, you know, it's important to keep your personal and your public life personas separate from one another. That's true. Sometimes when you play too many gigs, life can really drain down on you.
0: That's true, and I can see that you're paraphrasing there because one of your last singles that we did play on all the hours of the day show. Was a new song called Draining Down the Life. And I think it'd be remiss of us if we didn't play a little bit of that song.
1: Why, of course.

0: the snow.
1: Classic Simmons, Jones, and Ringo. That's, you're taking it back. I like that.
0: I wanted to paint something a little more festive this time around. And, you know, I do like to sing festively when I feel jolly.
1: And what's more festive than talking about life draining down a hole? And
0: it's a metaphor, of course.
1: Speaking of life draining down a hole, we've got one of the first floats coming around the corner right now. This is Jim Bob's Plumbing. And they're the finest purveyors of plumbing requirements in Dead Parrot. They've got their floats coming along with pictures of old plumbing paraphernalia hung up on their float, and it's very impressive to see. Jim Bob, do you mind coming over and saying howdy?
0: How the bloody heck are ya?
1: Jim Bob's one of our expats. He's a patriot. He's from a little country town by the name of Australia.
0: Do you need some plumbing goods?
1: No, we don't. We just wanted to say, first of all, a big Merry Christmas to you, Jim Bob, and ask how you came by this amazing idea for your float.
0: Yes, truth, mate. Yeah, it's been pretty good here. So, I'm just glad that you guys, if you need some plumbing stuff, yeah, come and see me.
1: Yeah. Yep, okay.
0: No, yeah, see you, boys. Yeah, see ya.
1: Okay, yeah. So, one of our more louder residents here, obviously, Jim Bob there. But to be fair, you do have to shout in this town. Otherwise, how are you going to get heard in the first place?
0: Yeah. Well, that reminds me of a song that I wrote.
1: Would you care to show us that song?
0: Yeah, of course.

0: Is that one of your greatest hits?
1: Well, as you know, from the last Greatest Hits album, it actually couldn't be featured on that track because it wasn't written yet. But if I could go back in time and re-record, it would be on the Greatest Hits, but it might be on the greatest of the great hits. That's
0: funny.
1: Album.
0: It's funny you mentioned going back in time to rectify that mistake there. We do have the next float rolling on by right now, and it's one of the most beloved stores here in Dead Parrot, although it's become less well attended ever since the invention of the mobile phone. That's Harry's Clock Business. You might be able to hear the tick-tocking coming down as their float comes on by. Harry looks a bit busy at the moment, but his lovely wife, Jez Nkanana, I believe she's European.
1: That's a difficult name.
0: Jez Nkanana, maybe we might be able to pull her aside for a quick word to you, the listeners. Jez Nkanana, would you care to come over and wish our listeners a Merry Christmas?
2: Why, of course. It's a wonderful time of year, and I hope everyone out there is being safe and festive and try not to hit any reindeers when you drive home.
0: That's true. You do got to watch out for them reindeers. And how's the, you've got the float here this year. You've got a few beautiful big clocks above your float there, and you've got a little drummer boy there playing out of time. Is that a little joke about how the clock business isn't going so well? Or?
2: Well, I don't really run the clock business. That's my husband does all of that stuff.
0: Well, that's very 1950s of you.
2: You should buy a clock, though.
0: Yes, well, I'm lucky enough to have a mobile phone, so I have no need of a clock.
2: Are you sure?
0: No, but anyway, Merry Christmas to you and to your family, and I hope you figure out what the next stage in life's going to be.
2: I hope your Christmas is good.
0: Thank you very much. Now, for listeners at home, you'll remember that we recently played a Christmas album by a fellow by the name of Grim Faulkner. And we've just recently had that Christmas album, A Very Grim Christmas. Terrible name for a Christmas CD, but we've been playing a little bit of it in the studio, and I was actually wondering why Clements is here, whether or not he's heard any of this intriguing, obscene music by Grim Faulkner.
1: Well, of course, I'm not sure if it's going to really land with the listeners, but, I mean, this young chap, he sounds like he's trying out some new avenues, so all the best to him.
0: Whatever he's doing, it's not really working, and we did have a listen to a track earlier off the album called Swing, Swing, Swingin', and maybe we can play a little bit of that song for the listeners at home.

0: stroking like a... You get the idea. It's that kind of boring, kind of drony singing. Not very popular here in Dead Parrot, but maybe a bit of an audience over in...
1: maybe he's new to the music thing.
0: No doubt there. And maybe one day he might be a big fan of yours, actually, Clements John Ringo. And if you add any wise words of encouragement to a burgeoning country musician star like Grim Faulkner, what would those words be, and in which order would they be in?
1: So number one, I think most important is to keep grounded and always keep a level head, like your old friend Clements.
0: That's true. And another tidbit of advice.
1: And number two is really make sure you listen to the first rule to keep a level head.
0: Okay. So number one, always keep a level head. And number two, remember to keep a level head about keeping a level head.
1: That, I think you got it.
0: I dread to ask, but what's your third point there?
1: My third point is always make sure your songs are interesting.
0: Okay, is that advice that you partake in yourself?
1: I try my best with songwriting to tell it as I see it.
0: Well, as the good Lord Bible says, music is subjective, and not you shouldn't be subjected to it all. Amen. Now,
1: amen.
0: We're getting a bit chilly here out in the street, out in Dead Parrot. We're going to go watch the floats from inside Sandra's Cafe that we're just right outside of. Let's just open the door and clink, clink. What are you guys doing in my shop? Hey, Sandra, I'm closed. I'm closed up for the Christmas parade. Yeah, that's fine. We just thought we'd just get out of the cold for a second. Well, don't. Get out of my shop. I want to shut up shop. I'm going to be walking along in the Christmas parade.
1: Oh, we just want some eggnog.
2: Yeah, well, does this look like the eggnog? Oh, hang on. You want some eggnog? Yeah, okay. No worries. Okay.
1: Oh, it's very gracious of you.
0: Thanks, Andrew. Thank you very much. Now, she's going to go get us our eggnog. And while we're waiting, we just thought we might peer out the window, see what's going on. I can see we've got the snow plow coming through now. Not a very interesting float, but very practical for the town this time of year. How many meters of snow have we had so far?
1: Well, I think at the last check, I heard that there was 4 meters of dump of snow.
0: Wow, 4 meters.
1: Is that a lot? It sounds like a lot.
0: It sounds like a lot to me. I mean, we don't see snow for so long that I forget.
1: Well, I'm a musician, not a meteorologist.
0: That's true. And you can tell from the clothes you wear. Now, we're seeing the snowplow go past right now. It's very exciting down here in Main Street, Dead Parrot. We got another float coming up. What can you see out there, Clements?
1: Well, I think out there it might be... Oh, I think it's Nana Jeff's. I'll call her over. Nana Jeff's.
0: Let me just open the window for you.
1: Nana Jeff's.
2: What do you want?
1: I want to quickly interview you for the popular radio station.
0: It looks like she's coming over.
2: Too bad. I'm busy running my... I'm running my float.
1: Nana Jeff's, we really love your country cakes.
2: Stop shouting at me down the street. It's Christmas time. You shouldn't be shouting at people down the street.
1: Hello, Nana Jeffs. I'm sorry to have disturbed you.
0: Yeah, sorry, Nana Jeffs. You're actually on the radio at the moment.
2: Oh, okay. Oh, yeah. No, I can always spare a bit of time for my fans.
1: Well, you mind if I take this one, Big T?
0: Of course, yeah.
1: So, Nana Jeffs, what do you do here for the people of Big Parrot?
2: Well, I'm, among many other things, I bake cakes. And I make slices, and I feed the people all sorts of sugar.
1: Have you had any complaints?
2: Not ones worth mentioning, but there's been a few, and most come in the form of food thrown back through the window.
1: Well, that's very disrespectful, Nana Jeffs.
2: I know. That's not the kind of breeding that we want in this kind of town. It's the kind of mess that someone's got to clean up.
1: Of course. And Nana Jeffs, who are you voting for in this year's election for Dead Parrot?
2: I'm going to be voting for Hubbub McJanicey. He's a lovely right-wing candidate who really wants to clean up the streets from slices and pies that have been thrown at my shop.
1: Well, that sounds like a very benefiting to you.
2: number one on his plan is to walk around with one of those scooper things, scooping up the throwback foods. And if you can name a better candidate than that, or someone who's got a better cleaning resume, I would consider voting for them too.
1: Well, thank you, Nana Jeffs.
2: Okay, I gotta get back to my float. And now don't shout at me down the street ever again.
1: I'll see you at the Country Cakes.
0: Thank you, Nana Jeffs. Thank you very much. And and we got our eggnog back. Thank you very much, Sandra.
1: Thank you.
0: Thank you. Cling, cling. Mm-hmm. Mm, that's some good eggnog. Dan, it's going straight down the noggin. Now, if you're listening at home and you're having a sad Christmas, maybe your friends and your family ain't around right now, we just want to let you know that we're here for you for all the hours of the day, except for the time slots where we're not broadcasting. But you can always go online if you've got an internet handy device. You can always go online. And now, for those listeners at home that don't know what online means, that's where you've got a line. And that line, that means the internet. And the internet is, it's like, not like a fishing net, it's like a net that catches radio shows in the air, like a microwave. It's like a microwave. The internet is like a microwave.
1: It makes perfect sense.
0: Yes. So get online into that microwave and have a listen to us. You might hear some new songs, maybe some Christmas classics, including maybe some Clement Stone and Ringo.
1: There's always a song for every occasion.
0: Well, maybe you might want to take us out with a classic Clement Stone and Ringo Christmas tune. Your song, I believe one of my favorite ones, is Roast Dem Nuts. And I don't think anything sums up Christmas time better than chestnuts roasting on the fire.
1: I couldn't agree more.
0: Roast them nuts.

0: 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Roast them nuts.
1: You gotta roast them nuts, boy.
0: Woo! Roast them nuts.
1: Thank you for listening.
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0: white lie.
1: I wonder if you'd believe this as a solution to the Aboriginal problem. Herd the worst of the Aborigines into one area, then put a chemical in their water that sent them sterile. In time, there'd be none of them left. Well, that solution has been put forward by none other than one of the Premier's closest friends, West Australian mining magnate, Lang Hancock.
2: Those that have been assimilated into, you know, earning good living or earning wages amongst the civilised areas, that have been accepted into society, and they have accepted society and can handle society, I'd leave them well alone. The ones that are no good to themselves, who can't accept things, the half-caste, and this is where most of the trouble comes, I would dope the water up so that they were sterile and would breed themselves out in future, and that would solve the problem.
3: Joe! Baker boy in the town! I'm on cloud 9!

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we'd like to tell you the story, sad but true, of the good doctor, Dr. W.B. Angus. Now the good doctor had found a way to make his fame and fortune. He'd invented dehydrated swimming pools in the Nullarbor Plain. Just add water. Now the good doctor was searching high and low across the sands for the essential ingredient. And then, far away in the distance, was it a bird? Was it a plane? Was it an oasis? Was it a mirage? No! It was a drinking well. And the doctor raced to the well and dived in. There he drowned. Which only goes to show that all good doctors should attend the sick, not the well.

0: This is coal. Don't be afraid. Don't be scared.
1: The treasurer knows the rule on crops.
0: It's coal. It's coal which lowers the standard of living. And if we keep our passion for coal, Mr. Speaker, you will disallow in the

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1: Wonderful.

0: 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It's gonna be cold tonight. It's gonna be cold tonight.
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0: We're going to get a good friend of ours up to have a bit of a play with us. Come on, Leo, where are you, man? Here he comes. He's been taking it easy all night. Trying to have a bit of a play.
1: Leo, where are you? You gone home?
2: Leo Sayer, ladies and gentlemen.
3: How you doing? What a show, guys! What a man! What a band! I stepped into a Melbourne club many years ago when I was on tour here, and I saw this guy playing. And I had to leave early. I could never tell him how good he was. So tonight I'm going to say, from 1985, you were cooking, man. And it still sounds even better today.

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1: Wicked. 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

3MDR would like to start today's live shows by acknowledging the traditional custodians of the land from which we operate. 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

0: great good morning. And it's Judy Ann Steed and John Wicks on the panel. And we have a program for you.
1: Yes.
0: Yes, I'm just wondering if Third World War had started.
1: Oh, I just stretching the microphone close to my face. Yep.
0: And let's see. Sponsors, Smart Burn, Jean Petit Brown, lifetime sponsor, and community members Kylie of Psychic Butterfly, Emerald and District Rotary, and Garfield Picture Theatre. And we have Gary McGough, who is a recipient of, let me see, it's a specific wording here, a Monbog... Certificate Award of the Monbog District Volunteer Award recipient, and many people received that in the Monbog District, and they headed off to Parliament House. So for a ceremony, and well deserved. There's a whole lot of people that were invited.
1: In Canberra?
0: In Melbourne.
1: Oh, Melbourne, okay.
0: Yeah, Parliament House, yes. Did I say Parliament House? What I meant was Government House. That's what I meant. And then we have a word with Paul on the panel with his opinions.
1: Yep.
0: And let me see. And then the Archibald Prize. Guess what? That's up at the Shepparton Art Museum.
1: Has it always been? Hasn't been there before,
0: no,
1: has it?
0: No, oh. It hasn't. It's first timer.
1: Yep.
0: I had a look through and very impressed with many of them. Some of them I wouldn't give two hoots for, but many of them were absolutely amazing.
1: It's an acquired taste for some of the paintings.
0: Yes. That's an interesting way of putting it, actually.
1: I think so. It's a nice, polite way. In other words, you don't say the word crap. It's just the way it is. Horses for courses. I'm trying to find all the things to...
0: Yes.
1: Horses for courses.
0: Now, the Mozzies are back.
1: I can see one on your head. On your forehead. It's a nasty one.
0: I'm allergic to Mozzies. And because it was 17 or 18 degrees...
1: Yep. They all came out to celebrate.
0: Oh, yes. Oh, here we go.
1: Yep.
0: So at 4 in the morning, I have a natural... Mozzie spray thing. So I had to pat it on my face.
1: So they come into the house, do they?
0: Yes,
1: that's it. How do they come into
0: the house? I don't know. It's a real mystery.
1: You got a fireplace?
0: No. Oh, yes, yes.
1: Bingo.
0: Oh, wait a minute. No, it's closed. You know, the thing's closed.
1: Okay. Yeah.
0: So that's not... But maybe through a light fitting or something? I don't know.
1: Cracks through the doors?
0: Oh, there might be a crack in one of the...
1: Yeah, boy. But isn't it? I hate it when you in the middle of the night you hear, and you're thinking, how do I? You either try to pull the blanket right over your head, or you get up and you turn the light on and you try to kill it, and
0: I then think you I try to get a net,
1: and then you try to get back to sleep again. No, it's not going to work.
0: Now I might get one of those
1: nets.
0: Net or something and hang it over.
1: Very familiar with them. When I was travelling overseas on church missions and things, we used to have nets because we used to go to all the countries like Philippines and Cambodia and whatever, all those sort of environmental areas for mozzies, and even Africa. And, you got to be careful. Particularly in Africa because you might get that yellow fever thing.
0: Oh, well, that's no good.
1: Nope.
0: But... We must mention it's week 2 on our radiothon. And you went to...
1: I went to the Apway Belgrave RSL.
0: Yes.
1: It was brilliant, absolutely brilliant. The acts that were... I'm going to admit this. When I saw the list of artists that were going to perform there, I didn't know any of them apart from maybe the Muscully fellas, but... I was there from 11 o'clock till 6:30, 11 o'clock in the morning, that is, and each of the acts were absolutely brilliant. They were so good, and they're very well accomplished in them playing, it could be banjo, fiddle, guitar, mandolin, all that sort of stuff. Very well done.
0: I wish he'd repeat it.
1: Well, it's on playback, on demand at 3MDR. There were two... shows from 11 o'clock to 1. Mm-hmm. That was the Acoustic Companion Live.
0: Oh, yes.
1: And then from 5 to 6, I think it was, in later in the day, of a live broadcast. So you can hear at least some of the artists on demand just by going to the guide of 3MDR, 3MDR.com, and pick out those times and you can hear those live concerts. Absolutely brilliant.
0: Ah, well, there are lots of prizes you can win, and there's a whole lot of them here. So you can enter and subscription. Why not? As a listener, it's $60, and a concession, a youth, or as a pet, your own pet, that is, $35, and a performer or artist is $65, and a band collective is $85, a community group $90, that's pretty good, and a business $150, and a friend for life, as Jean Petite Brown is, who was there yesterday.
1: Yes, I had and a nice talk to her.
0: Yes, $1,200 for a lifetime.
1: Yeah, she's really supportive of 3MDR, just loves it, loves the radio station.
0: And, of course, there are T-shirts that you can get for the Radiothon. Just look up 3MDR.com and all the information will be there.
1: Yep.
0: So get to it, listeners. We need you. We absolutely do.
1: We need to keep the lights turning
0: on. We need
1: on.
0: You.
1: And so we can do this show, because if we don't get that financial support, this show and all the other shows, well, you know, it could be at risk.
0: We have a slot where we cover things that some major media outlets don't.
1: And sometimes we get the interviews that the mainstream legacy type of stations get them afterwards.
0: That's right.
1: See, we respond to things very quickly. Well, I do, and you do too. Yeah. You see what
0: well,
1: available.
0: Well, I can remember a few years back where the head of the post office, Australia Post, was on a salary, I think, of $500, was it? Was it a million? I can't remember his figure. But whatever it was
1: pretty high.
0: Very high. And the GPO, or whatever they called in America, the bloke, you know, in charge there was only getting half a mil. But this other bloke was getting heaps more. And we did an interview, I think Paul and myself, about that. And it wasn't until 12 months later it became public. As in, you know, the main media picked it up, and then he resigned, of course. He was a Macquarie graduate.
1: Yep.
0: MacBank, as they call it. So we often get things ahead of time.
1: You remember that phrase, you heard it first.
0: Yes, that's right.
1: On 3MDR.
0: Now, noisy cars and motorcycles are increasingly in the sights of authorities across Australia, with drivers in New South Wales now facing tougher penalties under strengthened noise laws, including increased fines for a range of noise offences, with on-the-spot penalties for excessive motor vehicle noise doubled. And, of course, they've pick on the motorcyclists. I mean, they need to be seen and heard.
1: Well, the Harley bikes are usually got a very distinctive sound, haven't they?
0: Yes, that's right. But the New South Wales Environment Protection Authority, the EPA, said the changes to the state's noise control regulation follows an extensive and consultative process with communities and regulators. And I suppose money might be involved, do you think?
1: Yeah, I'll follow the money trail.
0: Yes, so what are the penalties? A fine. Under new rules, drivers using a vehicle on a road or road-related area that exceeds the prescribed noise limit by 15 decibels. So how do you measure that?
1: And who's going to monitor this?
0: And more can face a fine of $1,200.
1: And who's going to monitor this?
0: And the fine for 500 for noise exceeding the limit by 5 to 14 decibels or 300 for less than 5.
1: Yep.
0: And high-tech noise cameras, they're similar to those in the UK, They can detect excessively loud vehicles and capture their registration plates, of course. And the sources come from the UK government. Drivers can also cop a $400 fine for defective or missing noise control equipment. And, of course, then there's a $270 penalty, and two demerit points can apply when offensive noise is emitted from a vehicle's sound system while driving.
1: Hmm.
0: It can be a bit noisy, but not to the point, you know. No.
1: Hmm.
0: And they can also issue a $434 fine, not $400 or $435, but $434. Dollar fine and three demerit points to motorists who start or drive a vehicle in a way that makes unnecessary noise or smoke, including unnecessary revving an engine. And most offences can result in a vehicle defect notice requiring a problem to be fixed. And then, of course, there's a noise control. There's a camera trial. So they'll do it in New South Wales, and then if that's successful, depends how much they raise in money, of course, it'll be Australia-wide, won't it? Along with those Grok-like cameras.
1: Oh, and flock.
0: Grok.
1: Flock.
0: No. A flock, is it?
1: Yeah, like I'm a flock of birds.
0: Oh, I'm thinking of Grok.
1: No, that's the AI.
0: Oh, right. That's the AI.
1: Yeah, flock.
0: Oh,
1: like flock. A flock of birds.
0: Yeah, flock of birds, yes. So that's in the UK. I tell you what, they really enforce that, but some people are fighting back and they just clamp them and, you know, chop them off.
1: Now, getting back to this noisy vehicles, who's going to run with this? Who's going to...
0: Oh, they'll have all these cameras, you see, that denote the sound, and you'll just get something in the mail.
1: So it'll identify the car from these cameras, which will identify the number plate, imagine.
0: Yes.
1: And also these cameras would pick up, you said, the sounds.
0: Mm.
1: Well, that's going to be a bit problematic because there might be two or three cars in the
0: vicinity. Yes. Yeah. Or you have to fight against that. Well, if they get you for whatever... You know, there are other motorbikes. There might be half a dozen motorbikes.
1: Yeah.
0: So I don't know who. But see, the fines, Victoria, they are a law unto themselves.
1: Well, revenue thing, isn't it?
0: Oh, yes, you know, and it's not safety cameras.
1: I tell you what, when this is, okay, last night, because I live in Upway, down in Long Ranges for people overseas, in Victoria, Australia, world. Mm. Anyway, last night, there was, you could hear hoons driving, you know.
0: Yeah.
1: In round, you hear the squealing of the wheels and everything like that.
0: Mm.
1: And so whatever you'd suggested in this report, they wouldn't pick that up.
0: No. No. No. They don't have enough police.
1: No. And they're going hooning all around the hills, you know. There's no cameras there. Well,
0: no.
1: That we are aware of.
0: On the main highways, I suppose. That's the only place.
1: A bit limiting, isn't it?
0: Yes. Well, Meta secretly building...
1: Oh, secretly.
0: Yes.
1: I love that.
0: A photorealistic AI clone of Mark Zuckerberg.
1: Mm-hmm.
0: So no employee can ever escape his watchful eye. There's no escape, apparently. And this is an article by Victor Tangerman from FT sources.
1: Yep.
0: Even for an executive long known by employees as the Eye of Sauron, quote unquote.
1: That sounds very
0: good. Yeah, doesn't it?
1: The lot of deities and things involved.
0: Meta CEO Mark Zuckerberg is taking the concept of micromanagement to its final form, the Financial Times reports, by using AI to develop a photorealistic AI-powered 3D version of himself to converse with and offer feedback to employees. I mean, really?
1: I got a text message here. Text message, by the way, if you want to serve a text message, 0497102000. Text message says, the motto to serve and protect is now to serve and collect.
0: Oh, absolutely. I agree with that.
1: Keep sending those messages, folks.
0: Yes, that's 04971 02000. And of course, the dystopian effort is part of a broader brush to create avatars based on public figures that Meta's customers can interact with in real time. It's a concept that struggled to catch on with the public. If the company's previous forays into character chatbots, anything to go by, could quickly turn into a massive resource hog, as inside sources told the Financial Times, putting even more strain on already hard-to-come-by computing power. That's not to mention widespread concerns over access to sexualized AI avatars landing in the wrong hands.
1: I'm sure they're out there already. I mean, heck, you could ask AI to get someone to talk dirty to them in their privacy of their home and they'd probably do it, you know.
0: Well, there was a phone service many years ago. My mother decided she might take a part-time job.
1: Mm-hmm.
0: And she looked at these ads in the local paper for for a phone call
1: service.
0: And Mum said, "Oh, I might do that." Mm-hmm. And I said, "But Mum, what happens if they recognise your voice?" And she said, End of story.
1: End of story. She's got a very distinctive voice, does she?
0: She did, yes.
1: Oh, she did.
0: Yes, she'd ring in to Neil Mitchell and she'd say, "This is Moira from Mount Martha." Like this. And she'd put this blue rinse sound in her voice and say, "Hello, you know, this is Moira, you know, from Mount Martha." Neil would say, "Oh, yes, Moira, yes, what can we do for you today?"
1: I remember, speaking of these sort of calls for radio stations, I remember Smiley Graham, used to do the country music show, and I joined him for 15 years.
0: Early years.
1: Anyway, he rang up that Sunday program with, what's that guy who does the breakfast? Been doing it for decades.
0: But which station?
1: Oh, ABC, sorry.
0: Oh, right.
1: Macca. Macca.
0: Oh, yes, on a Sunday all over. Yeah. Yes.
1: And Macca would say, you know, ring through, you know, put your, you know, comment you want to put in.
0: Yeah.
1: So Smiley said, "Oh, okay, I will." So he rang up the number and the person that picked up said, "What do you want?"
0: Really?
1: This is ABC. "What do you want?" "Well, Macca's told me if I could make a comment." "Well, keep it short. You got to keep it short." And that's the sort of attitude that he was getting from the ABC. This is decades ago. But nevertheless, that sort of shocked Smiley because he just wanted to share his experiences being a
0: country guy. With his ums. He was famous for his
1: I remember editing a lot of interviews of him, and he did these interviews. Maybe it goes for about 15, 20 minutes interviews. He used the recording equipment. And his questions were with a lot of ums and ahs and whatever. And his guests, being a country people, one particular country guy, he started doing the same thing, ums and ahs. And I had to edit it. So out of a 20-minute interview, I cut out all the ums and ahs and everything and turned it into a very snappy 8-minute interview. All the rest had to be deleted.
0: Yes, but people do. They go, it's like a thought.
1: We all do that because the reason why we do that because we're trying to get our thoughts together in response to the conversation you're having. So therefore you go, that's the sort of thing that people do.
0: Paul did this to me one day. Every time I said an or an he noted it.
1: Yep.
0: And at one stage he held up a piece of paper and said 25 or something.
1: That's a good training. Good training indeed. Yep.
0: And the faux Zuckerberg AI will be trained on a wealth of imagery of the executive and his voice. Mm-hmm. The effort is personally being overseen by the billionaire who's reportedly spending 5 to 10 hours a week and coding. It's not even the company's only effort. Like it, staffers are also working on 3 separate and reportedly unrelated projects to develop a CEO agent, quote unquote, that allows employees to retrieve information more quickly per the Financial Times. Oh, how about that?
1: Yeah.
0: And so, of course, Meta's desperate push to stay relevant in the ongoing AI race is more palpable than ever.
1: Mm. Very good.
0: Yes, so there you go. Oh, you just never know.
1: Yep.
0: So the avatars are becoming more and more realistic. And apparently some of these data centres, there's been a thing on the news this morning of putting it underwater.
1: Oh.
0: The data centres.
1: Oh, okay.
0: So I don't know how that would work.
1: Hmm.
0: Putting down a huge container.
1: Gee, okay, that's interesting.
0: But it's a bit like the electricity connecting line from Tassie to Melbourne. You just don't know how it's going to affect the marine life.
1: Hmm.
0: Now, the other thing is the Albanese government reduces in-home aged care wait list by changing the method of counting. And it was a Four Corners episode on the ABC, and it investigated that on the 18th of August. In short, the federal government has changed the way it counts the number of people waiting for in-home aged care funding. And as a result, more than 53,000 people who would have previously been counted have been taken off the official wait list.
1: Oh, who were they? Yes. I wonder what the criteria was for
0: that. I don't know. A Four Corners investigation can reveal the true number of people waiting for full-aged care funding at home stands at about almost 154,000.
1: What's that number
0: again? 100,000, yep, as officially reported. So mm-hmm. All these people have disappeared off the list.
1: That's very quick.
0: 54,000.
1: Culling, they call it.
0: Yep. Yes. they've been excluded. Reform started in November last year.
1: Yep.
0: So it's just not kosher, is it?
1: No, that's a bit strange. But then again, I can never work out government, what they do.
0: Oh.
1: It's either spin or lies or sometimes facts and sometimes truth, but usually it's spin. And you just get to hear the same language and the same narrative every press conference you hear. And it's all to do with that sort of wording and imagery. Pretty much. That's how you gauge politics, really.
0: Yes. Yeah. Well, Air Service Australia have taken to task as staff shortages are causing flight delays. And that was in the Weekend Herald Sun.
1: Mm-hmm.
0: And from Robin Ironside, airlines have accused Air Services Australia of misrepresenting the impact of staff shortages on flights, saying the disruption is much worse than the Air Navigation Service is admitting. So they're short-staffed, and of course what happens is the airlines, that is Qantas, Virgin and Rex, it compounds itself. That if there's a delay of 2 hours, the next one's delayed, and the next one, and the next one, and the next one.
1: Yep.
0: So it's not good if you're in the control tower, and they're short-staffed. So
1: really?
0: I don't know how they...
1: A bit grim, isn't it?
0: No, it is. And guess what? Samsung calls out Apple on rehash. And this is from the Business Daily,
1: yep,
0: powered by the Australian, apparently. Jared Lynch, Apple's launch of its first folding phone. Have you seen any ads for that?
1: No.
0: At all?
1: It reminds me of Star Trek, though.
0: They've sparked a coordinated, cheeky trolling campaign from rival Samsung, which says the iPhone maker is, quote, reheating our leftovers.
1: Reheating.
0: The Korean electronics titan began making folding smartphones in 2019. it advanced the technology last year, releasing a tri-fold phone before a component shortage halted its rollout. Hmm. Now, after Apple unveiled its much-anticipated iPhone,

0: came from some of Samsung's subsidiaries, such as Samsung Belgium, congratulating Apple for, quote, finally joining the party, unquote, while its Canada operations posted an Instagram reel showcasing its own Galaxy Z Fold 8 with a Kourtney Kardashian audio clip in which she accuses her mother, Kris Jenner, of stealing her style. During Apple's launch, Samsung US posted on X, "Let us know when you're done reheating our leftovers."
1: No. The games they play.
0: So the folding phone market represents about 2% of the global smartphone sales and is currently worth about $54 billion. It's with a B.
1: Yeah, with a B.
0: According to Modor Intelligence. But the category is growing faster than the traditional slab-style smartphones, surging 30% this year compared with just 6% in 2025, thanks to the multiple new launches, positioning folding models at the premium end of the smartphone market.
1: Wow, there you go.
0: I mean, really? Would you pay $3,500?
1: Oh, I'd probably have to get
0: Would it sort of replace...
1: I would have to get a bank loan or sell my first child to somebody to get a phone. Speaking of phones and things, I got another... This is almost like a weekly segment on this show, a scam report. I got an email. It's had the title, "Your Tractor Supply Yeti Outdoor Bundle Awaits."
0: Oh, does it now?
1: It does indeed. Mm. And there's a bit of a thing that says, "Tractor..." This is Tractor Supply. "We're giving you an exclusive opportunity to receive a brand new Yeti outdoor bundle."
0: What does that consist of?
1: I have no idea. But it says, "Congratulations, you've been selected to receive a brand new Yeti outdoor bundle. This exclusive limited time reward won't be available for long. Simply take a few minutes to share your feedback with us and claim your reward." Obviously a scam. So I had to find out, you know, just the details here. And it is a scam. It's a scam email. And basically the device is, "Do not click in on any links or reply or provide information." Basically, you get emails like that where others would say, "Your Tractor Supply Yeti Outdoor Bundle awaits," or another one, "Claim your Yeti Outdoor Bundle," or you can get, "You've been selected, claim your Yeti Outdoor." I don't know what it is, to tell you the truth. It's probably camping gear or whatever. And so this has been floating around for quite a long time. But for the I got this one for the first time. So, again, it's in my delayed.
0: Oh, well, I had one on the phone. And it was, alas, could have been from the Philippines. You know, it sort of has a certain ring to the voice. And she said, "Oh, hello, this is Telstra." And I said, "Yes."
1: Yes.
0: And she said, "Your computer is not functioning well."
1: Yep.
0: I said, "Really?" I said, "You're a scam." And she said, "What makes you think that?" Like this. Yeah, and I said, "Well, I'm not with Telstra." And she said, "What? What do you mean you're not with Telstra?"
1: You should be. There's the links.
0: And I said, "Go away." I said, "You're a scam." And she just clicked off.
1: You can report it to Scam Watch. They do have an investigating team.
0: I haven't had any emails sent to me.
1: It's good that you're direct. I
0: should have really kept him on the phone, because there is a Scam Watch bloke who pretends to be...
1: Scam Watch?
0: A Scam Watch bloke who pretends to be a very elderly lady and who gets on the phone and says, "Hello, is Vera, and I'm ringing because..."
1: This is your fairy godmother.
0: And the scammer... So whilst the scammer is talking to this bloke, he goes online, gets in...

0: into their laptop.
1: Yep.
0: And the whole office, virtually, and deletes everything.
1: Oh.
0: And the man at the other end, usually, they're in tears because their whole livelihood has been wiped. And they go, oh, don't do that to me, you know, like this.
1: And obviously no backup.
0: No.
1: yeah, so...
0: And often they save the person who is going to be scammed or has been scammed to get their money back. So it's an interesting...
1: I remember last year when I was doing my show, the John Wick Show, and I'm doing the show and playing a bit of music, the phone rings in the studio, and it's someone who obviously trying to sign you up to something, and it's obviously a scam from the narrative they were using. And I said, well, that's very interesting. Look, I'm doing a radio show and it's live to air. I'd love to talk to you about this product and about networking and whatever. Beep, beep. I was so tempted to put them on air.
0: Now, one other thing.
1: Yes.
0: Just before we go to our first interview with Gary McGough, Mark Knight has a cartoon on the weekend, and it says, Victoria, visit Victoria with a little triangle. And then in writing it says, visit Melbourne, stay a week, see the sights, have a coffee, and go home a goddamn winner. And a message from Tourism Victoria.
1: do you know there's a photo now being circulated on social media of bus tours, and they're called pothole bus tours, going around Victoria and taking, you know, going all the tracks where people, tourists, can look at the potholes on the Victorian roads. Oh. I think that's a pretty good initiative there.
0: Except now there's somebody being killed.
1: Yes, a tragically.
0: Absolute tragedy about that.
1: Yep.
0: You're listening to 3MDR 97.1 on your dial, live and streaming, and it's Judy Ann Steed and John Weeks on the panel. And Paul, who's usually on the panel, will be joining us a little bit later.
1: Yeah.
0: But coming up, we'll be talking with Gary McGough, who has been awarded a certificate award, Monbulk District Volunteer Award recipient of 2026, along with many people around the hills visiting Government House. Stay tuned.
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0: A little bit of Celtic music there from an album called Celtic Connection, and the track is called Belgrove Road, not Belgrave, but Belgrove Road. And this CD doesn't mention who the artists are, but good sound indeed. That's the sort of music I was hearing at the Upway Belgrave RSL. There's beautiful violin playing and everything. So,
1: well, I think Gary McGough, who's just joining us, there have been many awards made this time round. The certificate award, Monbulk District Volunteer recipient, 2026, and Gary is one of those recipients. Good morning, Gary.
2: Good morning, Judy Ann.
1: Well, John, of course.
2: And John as well.
1: Yes, good congratulations morning, John, on your award. Now, there are quite a few people that were given community awards, the Monbulk District Awards, and you joined them, I understand, at Government House.
2: I did. Great privilege to be there.
0: In Victoria.
1: Yes. Yeah. So what was it like into Government House?
2: I didn't know what to expect at the end, but we got into Parliament House after going through security, and then they took us up to the party room where they have the Labor Party, I presume, has their parties, which is a really nice room at the window at the end overlooking St. Patrick's Cathedral. Brought memories back to me because I went to St. Patrick's College years back in the 1950s, so it was lovely to look at the cathedral sitting up there in all its majesty.
0: Sounds like that music I was playing, it's sort of appropriate.
2: Yeah, it was. Bit of the Irish music, Celtic music.
1: So,
2: And they had a beautiful spread of scones, jam and cream and sandwiches, sumptuous sandwiches, I couldn't believe it. Tea and coffee I think that even Danny Ellis said, while the parliamentary scones, jam and cream are very good, they're not as good as my wife's.
0: Danny Ellis, our member here in the hills.
2: Yeah, Danny Aldino Artino, our member of the seat of Monbulk. This was the inaugural award. So it's the first, and as a winner, you receive a certificate and what you've actually done, and as well as that, they give you what they call a parliamentary pin. Now, that's the first time a parliamentary pin has been given to anybody else except the Member of Parliament. So I was so proud to receive that certificate.
0: What's it made of?
2: Along with,
0: so was that a gold one?
2: It said, they used all
0: something
2: the gold
0: from Temu or
2: Parliament House. Parliament House has got 7.5 tons of gold in it, in the paintwork.
0: There you go. That's impressive.
2: Everywhere you look, there's gold paint.
1: And what was the award given to you for?
2: Well, it's in recognition for myself during the last year or so, or over the last 3 years, I've sold the MND beanie of hats, and I've managed to raise, I think, something like, I'm trying to recall now, it's something like $40,000 or $50,000 worth of beanies I've sold.
1: It's a motor neuron disease, by the way, listeners, in case you're not familiar.
2: Motor neuron disease, it's called the Hill's Big Freeze Appeal. That's one they run in Emerald every year. It's similar to the one in Melbourne, but not quite as big, of course, but it's very popular up here.
1: Well, and I think when people like to look at other people freezing in freezing water.
2: Matt Stickman runs that. He's the focus of that appeal, and of course the MMD suffer himself has been for the last 12 or 13 years. It's luckily still going all right, so that's good news.
1: Yes, that's excellent.
2: The other was for when I joined the RSL around about 2 years ago. We had the first Anzac Day appeal, and then we had a pop flying. Last November was the Poppy Day appeal, and of course last April we had the Anzac Day appeal. Well, myself and other team members have sold over $60,000 worth of Anzac Day badges.
1: That is incredible.
2: For a tiny little RSL in the hills, we are up in the top 10% of badge sellers for the RSL in Victoria.
1: Well,
2: we're up there ranking with the Warrnambools and the Bansdales, and we're actually, we sold nearly as many as Geelong.
1: That's amazing, Gary.
2: Yeah,
1: I mean, with your persistence, for those people who've never met Gary, which I've had the pleasure of doing, Gary is one that if he says he's going to do something, he does it, and volunteers for all sorts of things that are needed in the hills, and it's just amazing the sort of work that you have been doing and continue to do in the hills. And another recipient I know is Peter Maloney, who is part of the
2: makes Village Association.
1: That's right, and puts together, along with others, the components, the typing up and the stories and everything that goes with it. It's a lot of work in all of that, and being president of the Emerald RSL, and you've got other people who, sporting people that have done things for the community, and they've been recognised as well. So did you get to meet some of the other recipients?
2: Yes, I did. We after the ceremony, I made a point of congratulating each of the other winners and speaking with them, because I think it's important that you acknowledge them, and some of the extraordinary people I met from the arts, from the CFA, from the Scouts, for the food health groups, all across the whole district, the amount of people that are out there helping, and not only the ones, what we are today, we are only a small stamp of all the hundreds of volunteers give their time and effort to helping their communities.
1: So
2: there is one particular chap I need to, what struck me is a, his name is, Philip Smiley from the Macclesfield Fire Brigade. They were attending a fire and the woman was trapped inside with the house burning, and Phil put on the breathing apparatus and pretend, and they said, don't go in, it's too dangerous. Well, Phil went in and rescued that woman from that burning house.
0: Wow. It's pretty heroic, isn't it?
1: Yes, absolutely. When your own life is at stake, and they do that in spite of warnings, and put their lives, their own lives, at risk.
2: Yes,
1: and there's also people
2: like Darryl Bristow. Darryl lives in near Alinda, and he helps with his badge selling at Timbrook, badge selling at Emerald. He collects cans for the SVS at the football ground in Jimbrook, and he just does many, many small things, but he was nominated by the office of Daniella herself for recognition of his consistent volunteering over years and years.
1: Well, then,
2: as he commonly calls everybody, g'day Cobber,
0: because
2: he's a Vietnam veteran. And when he got up to get his ward, Daniella said him, how you going, Cobber?
0: I hope we don't lose that language in the future.
2: No, that's the old fair dinkum, how you going, mate? G'day, Cobber.
0: You got it.
1: So are you going to frame your the wording of the certificate?
2: Yeah, I've framed. The certificate, I'm already framed, beautifully framed. I am the description of what I've done was in that letter with from Daniela's office, and I intend to frame that as well, along with the wear proudly, wear that pin and I lapel when I go out anyway.
1: Yeah, well, that's wonderful.
2: Well, it's people ask you why you volunteer. I said because I'm a very selfish person. I really am terribly selfish because I love helping people that are in need. And every time you help somebody, it's like getting happy. You get it makes you exhilarated. It makes you so the more badges you sell, the more people you help. It's you're the winner, not.
0: Look, it's volunteering is so important. This is why what we do on radio. It's all we've got 100 volunteers roughly in this organisation, And we all do it without pay because we got a passion for it. And sounds
2: that's
0: like
2: right.
0: you got a great passion to help people.
2: Well, yeah, well, I retired fully about 5 years ago, and I thought, well, I'd be a terrible pest to my wife if I was around it all the time because I'd drive her crazy, I think. But I use my days to think, what can I do today? I usually wake up each morning and think, oh, I've got nothing to do today. By the end of the day, I've usually done about three or four things because one of my goals in life is to try and help someone every day of my life.
0: Yeah, that's a good
2: no matter how small, whether that's helping somebody cross the road, you see somebody in need, you help them.
1: And a smile never hurts, does it?
2: A smile.
1: It doesn't cost you anything. If you're passing somebody in the street, I give them a smile. And
2: you know, that's how we sold a lot of badges, Judy Ann.
1: Mm.
2: Because when you're selling badges down at Bunnings and that, a lot of the people are non-speaking people.
1: Mm.
2: But when you say hello and smile, and you indicate, and especially people from the subcontinent and that, a smile is the national, international language.
0: It is a language, isn't it? Yeah, definitely.
2: It is a language,
1: Music and facial expressions say a lot, don't they?
0: Mm.
2: Yeah.
1: Well, congratulations.
2: There was such a wide range. There was the arts. There was the people that helped with food. There was the cricket club. There was the scouts group. There was so many different groups of knowledge across the whole district of Mumbai and all doing different things, helping their community.
1: Mm.
2: Amazing people, you know.
1: Yes, I know that there are food banks everywhere where there are volunteers, and I think, John, you're part of a group that...
0: Yeah, the church I go to, they've been operating through this service every Monday between the hours of 1 to 3 p.m., and where we give out food, blankets, clothing, etc. Been running over 40 years now, and we get about... The church gets about 50, 60 people per 2 hours.
1: Mm.
0: People come in their cars, people live in their cars, and we provide whatever we can provide in food. So therefore we get all the food from Food Bank, a place in Dandenong, and a couple of other places. And during COVID, we were getting about 130 people in that two-hour bracket. It was just horrendous. But all volunteers are there at the church. All volunteers. Yep. Nobody gets paid.
2: Which church is that, John?
0: This is the SDA Church in Ferntree Gully, Seventh-day Adventist Church.
2: But there's a similar food sort of bank at St Luke's in Cockatoo.
0: Oh, yes. Monday morning. Yes, they do a good job too. Yeah.
2: And it's a real eye-opener because all sorts of people need help.
1: Mm.
2: Someone once said to me, oh, how come they're here? They've got a very expensive car. But you don't know what's going on in their family,
0: absolutely.
2: Whether they've lost their jobs or illness or something, and they need help. And when people reach out for help, you give it.
1: Mm. That's right. Well, at the Jembrook RSL on a Friday night, many of the women that belong to the Jembrook RSL cook various meals and invite people to come along. And bon ami, you know, just have a chat. And so that has been going for a while. And people just come along and say hello. Who sometimes...
2: How are you?
1: Yeah, exactly. Exactly. Well, and you were obviously impressed with Government House.
2: That was built in 1856.
1: Mm.
2: 21 years after John Batman landed on the banks of the Yarra. I cannot believe the whole building was not completed until about 1880, 1890. But the two Houses of Parliament, which Victoria was one of the first places to have Houses of Parliament, and also, as Daniel explained this the other day, the lower house is the people's house, and that's why it's got green carpet. No monarch or no governor is allowed to step foot on that green carpet.
0: Oh, that's interesting.
1: Why is that?
2: It is the people's house.
1: Mm-hmm.
2: It is only for the people.
0: So politicians are not people.
2: the upper house, the legislative assembly,
3: yep.
2: yes, that's where the Queen or the King, mm-hmm. the monarch at the time or the governor, will go to be in, to open the parliament each year. Yeah. And then they then lead, the yeah. rod goes along and knocks on the door of the lower house and mm. said, you are invited to the upper house. The upper house thinks about it, the lower house thinks about it for a couple of minutes and say, do you think we should really go to up to that upper house or not? And they slowly, very slowly,
0: slowly
2: make their way up to the upper house.
0: That's interesting. Interesting where we still have traditions in place, don't we?
2: Yeah.
0: Do you think it's archaic, or do you think it's pretty important to still have those traditions?
2: Yeah, it's like the football team, John. I think it's our memories that keep us alive. Without memories, what would life be?
0: Or a structure in place.
2: Without institutions, why would we have Celts and why we have... It's our history, what we're made of. I discovered what culture was all about when I went to London with my son 18 years ago, and I started looking at the Tower of London and the Old Bridge, and I realised I come from a Celtic background.
0: All right.
2: And that is my culture.
0: Hmm.
2: Now I better understand our Aboriginal culture, because their culture is 60,000 years old. So it gives me about, when you are a person, deep down we are of a certain culture.
1: Yes, well, I'm French, Irish, I'm French, Irish, English, and Australian. So
2: and we're all the same.
1: I'm a hybrid.
0: Yeah, Judy Ann's a hybrid there.
2: Yes. Oh, yeah, I've got a few. I'm a mixture of a few.
0: Well,
2: Married, French, German.
0: My mother comes from, her family comes from Ireland, although they migrated from Scotland over to Ireland. Their name was Millen, M-I-L-N-E, but Irish people say Millen. And it's great to, I've been to Ireland twice, and you meet elderly people, and usually elderly people usually say, what's your story, you know? And
2: what's your story?
0: They don't want to know about you being a tourist. They want to know what your connection to Ireland is. Once I described, you know, where my parents, my mother comes from, they just lap the story up. They just love it. And guess what? People in Ireland, they know their history. Young people know their history. I was gobsmacked when I spoke to a lot of young people there. They know their history. How many Australian kids know their history in Australia? I don't.
2: Yeah.
0: Not as much as Ireland.
1: No.
2: Yeah, well, I've got a family book that was from my mother's side of the family. It goes back to the 1850s, 1860s, when my great-great-great-whatever-grandfather arrived here. Via America from Yorkshire, and how that young couple, my great great grandfather and great, their history, how they travelled through life, and you know it's really the story of Australia and the story of early Victoria, you know.
1: It's
2: a rich, and that's what makes us who we are, you know.
1: Well, St Patrick's Day, everyone claims to be Irish.
0: Yes.
2: Oh,
0: that is so Hollywood. The Guinness drink, you know, I was drinking a lot of that in Ireland. Boy, it goes through your body very quickly. It's a waste
1: it's
0: a
1: real
0: of a,
1: deal.
0: Waste of a drink, really.
2: life's a terrific thing. My father said to me, don't be a gunner, son. Don't say you're going to do something. And then, you know, I was gunner and I was done. Don't be a was gunner, be a gunner. Get it done.
0: Just do it.
1: Yes.
2: He said, you'll have your failures. Things won't work out like you hoped.
0: Absolutely.
2: He said, but you'll also have your successes.
1: Yeah. Don't leave it till tomorrow. Do it if you can today. And on that note, thank you very much, Gary, for stepping in and talking about the Monbulk District Volunteer Award, a certificate you have, which should really be proudly presented, because the things you've done for the community is quite amazing, the list of things that you've done.
2: I felt insignificant against some of the others.
1: Well, I couldn't have written it better myself if I'd tried. Well, so there you go. Thank you very much, Gary, for joining us
0: Thank
1: this
0: you,
1: morning.
0: Thank you, Gary. Oh, you take care.
2: Thank you, John. All Thank right. you, Julianne. Bye.
1: It's a pleasure.
2: Have a
1: Congratulations.
2: Day.
1: We've been speaking with Gary McGough, who has been one of the group of people who have been awarded certificates from the Monbulk District Volunteers recipient 2026. Now, we'll just go through some of the stuff that's happening at the Tesla Tulip Festival.
0: All right, let me just mention our text line in case you want to send a text message. 0497102000 if you've got any comment about it, can we ring on the show, or you want to voice something out or ask a question, do so. 0497102000.
1: Yes, well, the Tulip Festival, or Tesla's Tulip Festival, it's on right now. It runs through till October the 11th. So you've got plenty of time, and I'll be getting some tickets to give away. So stay tuned next week, and I shall give out a number to ring, and you can go in for the running, because you've got the Turkish weekend, which is September the 12th to October the 11th. And, you know, everything Turkish. It's just great fun.
0: That'd be great.
1: And the Spring Fever week, you dress up, you know, do your thing.
0: And sneeze.
1: Then your Dutch weekend, so everything Dutch, you know, the food.
0: Yeah, I love all that.
1: Yes, the September the 19th and 20th. And learn more. The children have a great time there looking for different things. And you can go around on the little train that takes you around the whole place.
0: Where's this again? In
1: Sylvan.
0: Sylvan?
1: Yes, about an hour from...
0: Okay, yep.
1: Hour from the city, free parking.
0: That's right, yeah.
1: So that's all. And people talk to each other, and they come from around the world to this festival.
0: Yep.
1: And it's like a United Nations... Everyone's, you know, and the food is there, of course. Then you've got all that jazz weekend. So that's the 25th to the 27th of September.
0: It's all happening.
1: And Rock the Field, so they've got rockabilly and rock and roll.
0: This is the beautiful thing about spring. Yes. You'll start seeing a lot of more outdoor events coming. And you'll probably hear it also on the Hills Alive show after this as well. They'll plug it all. Like yes. you are, yeah.
1: Yes, well, the Spring Fever week as well, the 2nd of October, 5th and 6th as well, week 2, and the Irish weekend, yes, October the 10th and the 11th. So you can wander around the gardens and...
0: We're green. Definitely wear green.
1: Dutch food and other treats.
0: Sounds good.
1: There's a clog shop.
0: Oh, no. I hate
1: Try some on.
0: Try to walk in those things.
1: No, they're a bit... hard, aren't they? And they they're not really comfortable.
0: How do they work that out?
1: I don't know.
0: I must wear a clog outside. Go for a walk. Go for
1: and
0: a
1: they've
0: 10
1: got market stalls.
0: Go
1: of
0: for
1: course.
0: A 10-kilometer walk with your clog shoes. Imagine what your feet be like after that.
1: Garden displays, and of course, there are certain areas where you can take photos. And how many hundreds of thousands of tulips have been planted?
0: Yep.
1: So
0: it's quite amazing.
1: Yes, yeah, about the third generation, I think.
0: I went with photographer Kathy Thomas to the last one, I think it was, and there was a Ferris wheel located there at the back, and we got on board, and we took, and it's quite a large one actually, and we were up top, way up the top of the Ferris wheel, taking aerial shots of the gardens. And when you see it from above, you can see the way it's all been structured, all the way it's been formed, the patterns that they created, and it's quite amazing when you see it up high.
1: Oh, yeah. Yes. And, of course, there's an historical and family connection with the Dutch days with the Teslas and the jazz weekend, the Rock the Fields, celebrity guests. At the end of the rainbow, the Irish weekend.
0: I've got a track here.
1: For the crack.
0: I've got a track here about tulips. When you wore a tulip, we can play feature that if you
1: why
0: want.
1: Why not?
0: Well, do it now, you think?
1: Yes, and over to Paul after that on the panel.
0: And to see this.
1: With topics.

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3: 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I'm John Weeks and Judy Ann's just on the other microphone, which is interesting. that last track.
4: Yeah, it's just a little different. 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
3: Yeah, the track was very, very upbeat. And I'm just trying to find what the title is now. It was called... Oh, I've lost it. I'll come and keep talking.
4: Lost the plot.
3: Yeah, I lost it. No, I found it again. Okay. Oh, it's not showing up on the screen now.
4: Never mind.
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